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2: Drive Time on KEXP. Hello, I'm Evie Stokes. I'm so happy that you're here. Thanks for joining today. Some Blonde Shell in there. Heart Has to Work So Hard from the new record out today. She's going to be going through Seattle on October 20th, playing the Showbox, and then going through San Francisco on Wednesday, March 3rd of next year, and then coming back to Seattle, playing Sunday, March 7th at Showbox Soto. Some Avalon Emerson, as I mentioned before, Jupiter and Mars from Written Into Changes, her record from earlier this year. And for those of you who don't know, Avalon Emerson is also an incredible DJ. And I have to thank Russell, who's the producer of Drive Time, for tuning me into some of the sets that she's done over the years. I've watched some of them on YouTube and played them over and over and over at this point. They're so good. So check her out if you're looking for a DJ set that's mixed and live and, like, you know, extremely good. That's a good one to watch. Sylvan Esso's Hot Slob from the new album Ow Infinity. It's brand new. They're going through on tour as well. In February, they're going to be going through Seattle, Portland, and Oakland. And Jelly Haha in the set Bounce House. That comes from Switcheroo, one of my favorite albums last year. Jelly is going to be performing tonight at the Regency Ballroom and then tomorrow at Portola. And Metronomy, The Bay from the English Riviera. A great album from 2011. Way back at the top, Ezra Collective featuring Lila Ike, Well Organized from the new album Here Because of Hope. It's out on Partisan now. They're going through San Francisco on November 12th. You should see them live if you're in the area. Speaking of being in the area, I am in San Francisco right now. I am broadcasting remotely from KQED. Thanks to our friends at KQED for hosting us here. And it's nice to be in, nice to be in the Bay. So thanks for welcoming. Thanks for the sunny blue skies. I know my husband back home in Seattle was saying that it is pouring rain and blustery and all of the above. So Seattle is Seattling. And we love them. You know, we love Seattle for that. We love her for that. Hey, so really quick before I get back to the music, I want to make sure that you know that our fall drive is coming up on October 2nd. So this is the time, if you rely on KEXP to keep you connected with new music, to keep you connected with a community of music lovers like yourself, then this is the time, my friends, that we ask you to contribute toward the value that you get from listening, you get from KEXP. So please go to kexp.org and give a gift of any size. Is super helpful. We would love to say thank you to you on air. And we have brand new thank you gifts available as we do every drive. They're always limited edition. There's a brand new beanie and a hoodie and a t-shirt. And you can see all of those again at kexp.org. But give what you can. Just important that you take part in something that's important in the world and in your life, hopefully. You got to show support for your community. So I got a request from Taylor. Taylor wanted to hear something from Dan the Automator. So I'm going to play you something from him now, especially in honor of the fact that I'm in the Bay and he's a Bay Area local. You know, I DJed at Stern Grove over the summer, the last weekend of June. And I was playing the song I'm going to play next, like to a crowd of 10,000 people. And then I walked backstage and Dan the Automator was standing right there. And if you know, you listen to my show for a while, you know I'm a mega fan. So it was like, you know, melted into a puddle on the floor and did that whole like, I just want you to know how important your music has been to me. You've shaped my musical tastes. So just imagine me like
3: holy
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3: Calamity, scream insanity. 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

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Thank you so much, you mysterious, wonderful person. Breakdown, baby.

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2: 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You just heard some new ASAP Rock and Blockhead. The new album, Trouble Mountain, is out on November 13th. That was Trouble Trouble. RJD2's The Horror from Dead Ringer and DJ Shadow's The Number Song that comes from Introducing. He's performing at Portola tomorrow, 6:10 to 7:10 p.m., celebrating 30 years of Introducing. Should be a really fun show. Hope to see some of you there. And Handsome Boy Modeling School, Holy Calamity from So How's Your Girl, their 1999 record. Truly, I could have kept going. Should do a whole show just full of artists like that. Handsome Boy Modeling School, DJ Shadow, RJD2, Blockhead, and now Cut Chemist. Cut Chemist is up next. All right, requests, suggestions, hellos, we want to hear them all. 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Again, KEXP.org. I'm going to turn the rest of this one up. Thanks for being here.

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3: 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And actually, speaking of worldwide, Jonathan wrote in and said, hey, KEXP, my son and I are enjoying your music in Hong Kong this morning. He is 4 and said your music is super, super cool. So I want to shout out Julian, 4-year-old Julian, who's listening in Hong Kong today. Thank you for listening, my friend. I appreciate you. I'm so glad that you think my music is so cool. All right. In that set, Low Fidelity All-Stars, Battle Flag, the name of that song. Chalk's Pain from Crystal Punk. And new from Lambrini Girls, Bang Bang Bang, the forthcoming album No Refunds, is out on the 15th of January of next year. And some Eddie Current Suppression Ring from Primary Colors. You heard Which Way to Go. They're an Australian band. Love that song. Another one of those songs that I play once a year. And I can see the last 4 plays. This is the first time this year, so. I want to say thanks to a lot of folks listening in. Lindsay in Issaquah, Claudia in the Central District, Brian listening in Ravenna, Morgan in Seattle, Ryan in Tempe, Derek and Keith listening in Encinitas. Also want to say thank you so much to Robert in Bellevue giving $20 a month as an amplifier. Thank you, Robert. Appreciate you. Taylor in Bishop gave a one-time gift of $240. Thank you so much, Taylor, getting that brand new hoodie that we have available during this drive. So go check it out if you haven't already. KEXP.org. While you're doing that, I'm going to play you new music from Logic 1000 feet.

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2: Drive time on KEXP. You just heard 10 blissful minutes of Stone Roses with Fool's Gold. Thanks for being here today. I know a lot of folks in the Seattle area are going out to see Big Thief tonight at Remlinger. I hope you have so much fun and stay dry out of the rain.

You men want a witness? Oh, tell it, brothers, tell it, because you sure know what I'm talking about. You little kids, you want a witness? You want to talk about that mean old devil mama of yours? I said to kids, you mama, stay out of this. You've done enough to them kids already. Come on, kids, witness. You're safe with your friend Dolly. 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But you know, that only means one thing. If I'd have been a man, I'd be somewhere right this very minute with some old cranky, nagging, ragging, hateful woman with those old...

0: People always say that. 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
0: 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I don't care. I always count my blessings more than I count my money. 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I just wanted, it was the art. 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I love the work. And I've done well, and I'm thankful for it.

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1: KEXP, where the music matters.
0: Okay, you won.

0: That's the newest from Beba Doobie, Estranged, from the new record Pylon. It's out in full now. It's so good to hear Beba Doobie back. She came through KEXP a couple years back, and I was lucky enough to host that in-studio performance that you can watch on their YouTube channel. And she's fantastic. Really fun to talk to and so successful at a young age. I love to see that. West Side Cowboy with Pinup Boys from It Goes On, their new record out now. Dolly Parton, PMS Blues, and Happy 9-to-5 Day. It's been declared Dolly Day because it's 9:25 today. So they did there. So Happy 9-to-5 Day today. And Big Thief with Shark Smile, that one for Becca, Matt, and Lucy, all going out to see Big Thief tonight at Remlinger Farms. Stone Roses with Fool's Gold, and Logic 1000 featuring Christina the Queens, the only one from the forthcoming album Confirmation. I also want to mention that this coming Tuesday, we are going to have a guest DJ mix done by Logic 1000. It's a great mix, and I can't wait for you to hear it. It has an album coming out next Friday, so we're going to do a little guest mix in advance of that. So, coming up here in just a second is a special bonus episode of the podcast In Our Headphones. So, we did a bonus episode of this podcast because I talked to Perfume Genius last week about his love of Lorraine. And it just happens to be Perfume Genius's birthday today. He's born this day in 1981. So I'm honored to get to play a special bonus episode from him today. But first, this.
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0: You're listening to In Our Headphones, and I'm Evie Stokes, talking music this week with musician Perfume Genius, aka Mike. How are you, Mike?
3: I'm good. How are you?
0: I'm great. Thanks for asking. How are things? You've been busy over the last year or so, haven't you?
3: Oh, yeah. Lots of touring. The touring's kind of winding down, but we're going out this Sunday for the last leg of duo tours, which is just me and Alan. Yeah.
0: I bet it's been lovely to tour with Alan.
3: It's nice because that's how we started. For years, it was just me and him. Mm-hmm. Every show, we played every show together, you know, and then over time, the music got bigger and the band got bigger. But it's nice to play these older songs and then some of the newer ones, just the two of us, kind of elemental.
0: Well, I am genuinely so pumped to talk about Lorraine today. And you brought along the lead single from her beautiful new album, Fata Morgana. So let's take a listen to it. This is Soul Cycle.

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2: All right, it's drive time on KEXP. I hope you're doing well. I so appreciate you listening to the show today. You just heard a request for Kay. That was Kate Bush's Babushka. It comes from The Whole Story. And I want to say thank you to a few people. So Adam in Denver is listening today. Topher in Roosevelt. Aaron in San Francisco. I heard from James in Oakland, too. My friend Tony checking in from Point Richmond and many more. I also got an anonymous listener in Seattle join the Vinyl Club today. If you haven't heard about the Vinyl Club, it is coming back for another round this fall. I had a lot of folks join last year, and

It means you get an album a month through KEXP, and it's live performances that have happened at you get two records per month every 2 months. So one a month, but it comes every 2 months. And spots are super limited. They're live in studio performances that have happened at KEXP, and you can sign up for that for $100 a month or $1,200 total. We had someone sign up during the show today, so thank you very much to that anonymous donor. And Sam in Seattle signed up as an amplifier, giving $10 a month, getting that brand new t-shirt, and I'm in San Francisco. Russell is back in the booth at KEXP in Seattle, and he just jumped on and gave me a woo and scared the crap out of me. So thanks for that, Russell. All right. It has been so lovely to hang with you. Thank you, Russell. And I will see all of you next week. On Tuesday, we have that guest mix from Logic 1000 next Tuesday, and I'll be at Portola over the weekend. So make sure you stop by the KEXP booth and say hi to us, and hopefully I'll see you on the dance floor. Okay. Sophia, thank you for your help behind the scenes too. And thank you, Kirby, for your help behind the scenes. Can't forget them. Stay tuned. Lace up next. Here is a request for some Kamasi Washington.

0: It is Station One Music Matters, y'all. KEXP. You got a lot to into the continents every Friday, 7 to 10 p.m. Very glad to be back with y'all after taking a week off last week. Shout out to my brother Supreme for holding it down. I feel like I'm so spoiled I get vitamin D and DJ Supreme to fill in for me usually, so couldn't have told me that as a young buck. Once again, big thank you to DJ Supreme for holding it down last week. Wonderful show. Hope everybody's been good. The season's changing today. We had quite a downpour. See a lot of people out here to see the B-52s tonight at the Climate Pledge Arena. A lot of KEXP heads in the building. So yeah, starting off tonight's show, sending love out to the whole squad worldwide. Feel free to check in 206-903-5397 if you want to send a text in. You can send an email as well. djkexp.org. You know the drill, you can hit me up anytime too at Lace Cadence on the gram. So tonight's a special one, y'all. I've realized yesterday when I got back, I was like, oh, this show's gonna land on my dad's birthday. So I was like, okay. It's been a while since that happened. And I've definitely been feeling his presence pretty heavy lately. So I said, okay, that's the universe speaking. Tonight we're gonna dedicate the show to Pops. We're gonna do some variety, and I'm gonna play a lot of stuff that I know he would have liked and that I know he did like. Not my first time doing one for Pops. It's always a cool variety mix. So just letting y'all know what the programming's about tonight. And I'd love to hear some stories from y'all remembering your Pops or any, you know, close family member that music really helps you connect with. That's the vibe tonight. I go by the name Lace Cadence, again with you guys every Friday, 7 to 10 for the continent.
1: The continent!
0: And I'm mustering up every bit of energy I got for tonight's show, y'all. I've been pooped. I tweaked my knees so I can't dance in the show. I said, okay, tonight I'm gonna have to rally. Plus the vibes of Pops, so you know me, I'm super, super honest on the air, so that's why I sound a little off or weird. That's probably why. But it's always an honor and a pleasure to come here and rock with y'all, so let's kick things off in a way that definitely is not the first time I've done this. I've shared this before. One of my first memories, before they tore that place down, I think they tore it down, but it was where the old hockey teams used to play at Seattle Center. It was the first concert I ever went to with my pops. First memory of a live show I have was seeing Fela Kuti live. And that led to a lot of things for me personally. So it's, you know, just makes some sense. I want to play some words from Fela real quick, and we'll get into one from him, Mr. Follow Follow, that I always loved. Reminds me of my dad. And then we'll go from there. It's going to be a lot of different styles tonight, so I'm excited, man. Doing this one for Pops, y'all. Station One Music Matters. Let's go. Actually, I can have a little bed for Fela. Let's see. Yeah, let's get into this one. It's KXP, y'all.
2: Music is a spiritual thing. You don't play with music. If you play with music, you will die young. You see, because when the higher forces give you a gift of music, musicianship, it must be well used for the good of humanity. If you use it for your own self by deceiving people or doing this, you will die young. You see? And I've told people this many times. So I'm going to prove them wrong and prove myself right. Because now I'm 44, I'm getting younger. Because I'm doing it right. I can play music for 10 hours. I'm never tired. I'm getting younger because the spiritual life of music that I've led rightly is helping me.

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2: Yes, you got a lot to end. KEXP. Station where music matters. This is a special edition of Variety Fridays remembering Pops on what would have been his 82nd birthday. And I promise you, they was bumping tunes like this as the Young Bucks. Imagine having a soundtrack like this when this was new music for you. My goodness. Trouble Man right here by the legendary Marvin Gaye. Pops loved some Bob Marley, so wanted to sneak one in there. One Love. And we kicked it off with the legendary De La Kuti and the Africa 70. Mr. Follow Follow. First concert I ever went to with Pops. I can't remember what it was called. But they used to do, you know, they used to use it during Bumper Shoot. It was like, what would that be? The far northeast side of Seattle Center. They had the T-Bird, the hockey was there, and they did concerts there. I need an OG Seattleite. Tell me what that was. It was like the I don't know. It had the arches when you walked in. I saw Fela Kuti there with my father. And I've been missing him a lot, so I'm happy to be able to come in here, honor him tonight with some music, and do it with the lovely KEXP community. Such a supportive and dope community. So that's why I'm able to be so real on the air and do shows like this. Feel free to check in. Like I said, I'd love to hear some stories, maybe some requests around, you know, something that reminds you of your pops if he's not here anymore, or even if he is. I would definitely be down to honor some pops requests or any cool stories you'd like me to share on air. Send out some love to somebody far away. 206-903-5397. Feel free to check in, y'all. Worldwide, djkexp.org if you want to send an email. Oh, yeah, and I'm so sorry to Arlette that I didn't mention that she's at the show, so she's not here tonight. She'd want to take her mom to the show. I said, you better go ahead, girl. Huh. Said, take the night off. So Arlette has decided to go see a live show, and I'm never mad at that. So I'm holding down the fort solo tonight, so feel free to check in anytime you'd like. All right, since we're on this tip, I want to play this Bobby Womack song, because this was always a song that reminded me of my pops, too. He listened to a lot of Bobby. And this is one of my favorites from Bobby's tune called Woman's Gotta Have It. And I love the bass line on this tune so much. Let's do this one for Pops. Station where the music matters, y'all. It's KEXP. We got a live tune special edition of the continent. Let's go, y'all.

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3: Yes, yes, yes. You got a lot in KEXP. I'm going to let this run for a second, then we're going to run it up. Boy, it's nice to hear some Charles Bradley. The world is going up in flames. Man, Charles Bradley, what a G he was. He was... graced KEXP's presence many times. And I saw that in the notes we had already had a link up to one of his performances here, so you could check out the playlist. I think he performed here many times. Rest in peace to the legend, Charles Bradley. I know my dad loved him a lot. He never really knew about him, but I know that he would have liked him. We're playing some James Brown at some point tonight, because that was one of my dad's favorite artists, too. Bobby Womack in there to kick off the set. I got this Nepa looping in the background. Tony Allen definitely got a lot of play at the crib. Remember, Pops had a few Tony Allen vinyls, a lot of Fela vinyls. So I was hearing Tony Allen a lot as a young buck. Never Expect Power Always is the name of this tune. Looking forward to hearing from y'all. I ain't checked in yet, but I see a lot of messages coming in. So yeah, let's continue to share the good energy tonight. Do some reminiscing on people we lost or people we care about that we currently still have. That's fine too. I'm down to entertain some requests tonight based around those type of sentiments. Just looking forward to seeing who's checking in. Feel free to keep doing that. 206-903-5397. Let's get into this one. Tony Allen, my favorite tune of his, Nepa. Dedicating this show to Pops tonight, y'all.

0: Wow. New York, just like I pictured it. 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
1: Hey, brother. Hey, come here, Slick. Huh? Hey, you look hip, man. Hey, you wanna make yourself $5, man?
0: Yeah, brother.
1: Hey, look here, run this fucking speed for me right quick, okay?
0: Yeah,
1: run this fucking speed for me.
0: Hey. What? Huh? I don't know. What? I'm just going across the street.
2: Shut your mouth.
0: Oh, no. What'd I do?
3: Turn around. Put your hands behind your back. Let's go.
4: A jury of your peers having found you guilty. 10 years.
0: What?
5: Come on. Get in that cell, nigger.
0: God. No.

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4: 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I remembered my brother John hit me up earlier. He said he's going to be out. It might be locked in, so I'm going to take a chance and just read the message he sent me a while ago, but he said the homie Gus Gordon just turned pro for Antihero. And they're going to tap into the show tonight live from Atlanta. So that'll be 10 p.m. when the show started for them. But just in case they locked in, man, I want to shout out the whole Antihero team. Congratulations to my brother Gus Gordon going pro today. That's a big deal, man. And I hope the demo goes well on Sunday for y'all, too, at the Stratosphere. Man, that's my brother John right there. Shout out to Brett, Simone, the whole squad down there in the Bay Area. The whole Supreme team. The whole Deluxe squad. Always sending love out. And that set we heard back-to-back Stevie Wonder, one of my father's favorite artists, so I wanted to honor two of his favorite tunes. Machete Amore, also Living for the City, man, that tune. What a powerful tune that is. At age 23, Stevie wrote and played all the instruments on that song. 1973, legendary album, Inner Visions. And that was his 19th album. Stevie's, he can't really be messed with, man. Kicked off that set with one from Tony Allen. Legendary co-founder of Afro Beats and drummer of the Africa 70 led by Fela Kuti. Tune called Nepa. We're going to get this little 10-minute set of some funk R&B stuff in, and then we're going to go to my father's favorite genre. I didn't want to start off the show tonight with jazz, but We're gonna do an hour of jazz because my dad was a true jazz head. I got big tattooed John Coltrane on my arm because of my father. So we're gonna do that 8 p.m. to 9 p.m. I'd love to hear the jazz requests and the jazz memories, all the good jazz stuff. Doing it for Pops tonight, y'all. But before that, let's get a little two-step in, a little dancing. You know what I'm saying?

And I know they bumped this tune in a lot of Gap Band songs back in the day. Hard not to get a smile on your face. Do some good reminiscing to this one. Station where the music matters, y'all. Special edition variety for Pops tonight. On the

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1: Yes. We had to get funky real quick. Got some good memories rolling around in the car with Pops and one of his best friends, Jahar, bumping Zap heavy. This is the late 80s, early 90s. I was a young bug, but they put me on the Zap early, so I always love to play some Zap anytime I'm thinking about Pops. A touch of jazz right there, I thought, would be fitting heading into this jazz set. Had to save the jazz for a little bit later in the evening, but no way I'm doing a show dedicated to my dad without doing some jazz. So we're going to do that up next. Before the Zap, a touch of jazz. We heard Slave, Just a Touch of Love. See what I did there? Classic tune that was sampled quite a bit. Slave had some cuts, and they were from Ohio where my pops grew up. Cincinnati, Ohio. Kicked that set off with one from the Gap Band. Outstanding to get things moving in a positive way with that last little funk set. Now it is 8, so I'm gonna kick off this jazz set with the title track, Blue Train, from one of my favorite releases from him. It's between that and the Duke Ellington collab record they did with In a Sentimental Mood, a lot of his biggest songs, but man, they were cooking. But this is the image I have tattooed in memory of my father, the cover of this album. Hopefully it'll come up when I plug it in. Legendary John Coltrane right here. On a pretty damp and cold Friday night here in Seattle. It's going to be fitting. Blue Train is the name of this one. We're going to play a couple from John Coltrane in this first jazz set. And I'm going to check all the messages that have come in so far. Try to collect some requests, some shout-outs to send out. It's weird without Arlette here now. I'm like, I don't know if I could do it. But I'll see what's up. I'm going to check in with y'all on this break. Thanks, everyone that wrote in so far. Man, my dad would love to hear this set. We got locked in, special edition of the Continents on a Variety Friday here, dedicated to Pops. Station where the music matters, y'all. It's KEXP.

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4: Yeah, shout out to my brother Ephraim, man. He owns Boon Boona, and he's turned into a real good friend of mine. And he went out of his way to be one of the first, you know, companies, businesses in Seattle to run an ad on my show. You know, he's an African business owner. I'm proud of him. So, man, I knew that was going to be risky. I said, This talk break might not be too... The jazz was hitting me tough. I just...

I check the messages. Y'all. I need a love bomb. It's too overwhelming to try to take on the messages. Arlette, I need you. But man, just let me say I appreciate y'all. Head to KXP.org. Check the playlist if you want the songs. I'm gonna let the music keep playing. Thanks, y'all.

0: My goodness, look at you. 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How do you feel?
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0: definitely considered one of the most influential pieces in jazz history. The opening track off the masterpiece Kind of Blue from Miles Davis, released in 1959. I would have just kept this running, but we got to handle some business. We'll be right back, y'all. Okay, I'm able to talk. I'm back.
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0: 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All around the Bay Area. Okay. But when I came in tonight, I said, boy, it's going to be risky to do this jazz set and not feel the ultimate presence of my father, because he's wrapped up in this music, something heavy. But there's no better way to honor him, so I had to do it. And boy, it hit me. I was feeling some type of way looking at the messages from y'all. It was just a perfect mix of, you know, appreciation and remembering, you know what I'm saying? So I just know he would have loved this set so much. Y'all really appreciating the music tonight, too. Definitely doing something a little different, off-brand, which I usually wouldn't do because it's all about African music on this show. But once a year, once every couple years, I need to honor Pops on the air in this type of way. So we're doing it. And I just really appreciate how y'all go on a journey with me. It's why I love this job so much, just to be able to interact with y'all real time, real humans. Especially in these times, music and connection is important. So thank you guys, for real. I really appreciate it tonight. It means a lot to me. You know which one this is, Miles Davis. Before that, Thelonious Monk with Ruby My Dear from 1957. And one of the first oil on canvas paintings my mom ever did. Some of y'all have seen some of my mother's art. It's incredible. Check it out if you haven't. Sarah Porter, you can Google her, Sarah Graphics. She's an amazing artist, but I think the first ever oil on canvas she ever did was a painting of Thelonious Monk as a gift to my pops, and somehow managed to make it through all the way to this, and I have it hanging in my bedroom. So Thelonious is very dear to my heart. Also McCoy Tyner, some of my coolest Young Buck memories with Pops were at Jazz Alley, because he was definitely the go-to guy for showing people around the city, quote unquote, the hospitality for all the artists that came into town, and him and McCoy like really hit it off. So I have a lot of core memories with just him and a younger McCoy Tyner hanging out, you know, at the crib, just outside of, he would come early and link up with us, eat, all it was crazy. I got some cool memories, man. So jazz music and my dad, and they just go so well together because of stuff like that. Kicked off the set with one from John Coltrane, also featuring, I believe, Duke Ellington. It didn't come up, but my one and only love, which is a great ballad there. So we just did 30 minutes of jazz here on the continent. I think that'll suffice, because when I was walking here, I said, okay, I know I got to do some jazz tonight. I know I got to do some funk, some R&B, some classic soul. Of course, sneak in some African jams, of course. It's not sneaking. And I said, oh my goodness, what are the two tattoos I have in remembrance of my father? One is of John Coltrane, and the other is of Jimi Hendrix. So let's do a couple of Jimmy sets. It just feels right. Okay, the energy is there tonight. This is just what needs to be done. Okay. And when I think of Jimmy, particularly outside of all his just legendary music that he released, one that I feel like only the real heads know, the deep cut heads know, is the Band of Gypsies album, Live at the Fillmore, recorded in 1970. It's got Buddy Guy. This is one of the coldest three pieces that you will ever get together. And it is such a blessing that we had this recorded, okay? So I'm going to let the first couple songs from this recording play here, because this is by far my dad's favorite Jimi Hendrix release. And then we'll get into some classics. We'll do that until 9. We're going to honor Jimmy till 9. Two sets. And then from 9 to 10, I'm doing all requests, because I got some really moving messages from y'all. Should be enough to fill up the last hour. It'll be a great way to end the show tonight. So, just grateful to do this. Y'all been checking in too, like for real. Thank you so much. 206-903-5397. Texts are coming in plenty. Love you guys for real. Worldwide, I've got a lot of emails tonight too. DJKEXP.org. Don't forget to hit me up on the gram at Lace Cadence. While I'm on this little hiatus, I've been cooking up a lot of music to release, so I'm just staying quiet till I'm ready to go. But didn't this jazz set just fit in so nice here on this rather dark, rather cold evening here in Seattle, Washington? I just feel like it fit well. Pops was, he was in the booth. So let's take it to the Jimmy, because this is going to put the cherry on top for me. All right, this is a tune called Who Knows. Now, you just got to listen. This brother was playing drums and singing here. Jimmy fell back and was just playing guitar on this one. Okay? And we're going to let it go into Machine Gun, which is also a classic, but here we go, y'all. Band of Gypsies. Pop's going to love this one.
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0: We're going to go ahead and just keep this going. Oh my goodness. So glad this is recorded.
3: Oh. Happy New Year, first of all. We have about 1 million or 2 million more of them. If we can get over the summer. Yeah. We'll have to dedicate this one to such a draggy scene that's going on. All the soldiers that are fighting in Chicago and Milwaukee and New York. Oh yes, and all the soldiers fighting in Vietnam. I had to do a thing called machine gun.

0: Well, I'm glad we visited this band of gypsies. Can you all imagine being at this and seeing Jimmy play guitar like this? I'm telling you, he's like playing. He tapped into his national anthem. But like, he was deep in his bag during this performance. I think it's some of his best playing. I'm not joking. And I think Buddy Guy and Billy Cox really brought this out of him. He was just playing in a different way for this specific set this night in 1970 in San Francisco. You couldn't make the recipe any different. It wouldn't have been like this. They was playing through pain, struggle, racism, all types of stuff, just playing it out through the music. No wonder my dad loved Jimmy so much. And the fact that that boy represents Seattle, you're very proud to have him be from the same area I grew up in. That's crazy. Cool little tidbit right here for you guys. Both Jimmy and his bassist Billy Cox served in the military before Hendrix was 19. Law authorities had twice caught him riding in stolen cars and given him a choice between prison or joining the army. He chose the latter and enlisted on May 31st, 1961, and after completing 8 weeks of basic training at Fort Ord in California, he was assigned to the 101st Airborne Division, stationed at Fort Cox. That's supposed to be gunshots. Listen to this. They're in the battlefield right now. Don't you shoot him down. This music be touching me in a special way, I'm trying to tell you guys. Deep in the soul. So, they sent Jimmy out to Kentucky. He's been shot down to the ground. Stationed at Fort Campbell, and Cox met Jimmy when they were serving in the Army at Fort Campbell, 1961, while using the bathroom at a service club. Number one, during a sudden rainstorm, he heard guitar playing inside. Impressed with what he had heard, he introduced himself, told Hendrix he played the bass, and they were jamming soon after. They became and remained fast and close friends. What a cool story, man. Led to this jam session. Can't make this stuff up, man. Shout out to Buddy Guy, too, playing drums, singing at the same time. I could go on forever about this recording, but always, I know my dad loved this record, so really happy to share this with you guys. I think I played it one other time on the air in 5 years here, 5+ years here on the station. Machine Gun was the name of this one. We also heard Who Knows, the first and second songs off of this recording. Live in San Francisco at the Fillmore. Man, that's so cool. So, honestly, you guys have been coming through on the text tonight. So much love and support. Thank you guys so much. I'm going to try to shoot off some. Actually, yeah, let me rewind this before I get into this next part. Turn it down because we're back on the battlefield. And I'm going to fire off some names here. Let me turn the screen here because I've gotten so many cool messages. I just want to do a roll call and shout out as many people as I can. I've got one just right now. Who is this? Okay, it's Don in San Francisco, I believe. He said, yo, loving the energy in every part of tonight's show. So much gratitude. Love on the Deviations and Memories. Thank you, Don. I'll be listening for an air horn in your last segment. I snuck one in on this song. So much love from Don in San Francisco, listening and celebrating KXP since 2029. Got you, brother. Yo, thank you, man. I'll make sure I get you locked into the system here. So my brother Don down there in San Francisco sent some loving. Tim and Ballard sent some loving as well. Said he's loving the whole set. I want to read everyone's message, but it would take too long. So let me just make sure everyone gets acknowledged. I'm seeing y'all. No Arlette tonight, so doing everything alone like I used to all the time. Victoria, that's my sis out there in Virginia. She said, dude, you really rock tonight. Thank you, Victoria. Sean, pardon me, in Ketchum, Idaho, sent some love in. Thank you, Sean. Michael in Redmond sent some love in. 425 checked in. Let me see who this was. They asked for some Les McCann. Respect on that. That deserves a love bomb. But you didn't leave your name. But thinking of my dad and his love of jazz, could you please play some Les McCann? Blessings to you and your pops. 425-777-something-something-something. If you're still locked in, send me your name so I can send you a shout out. Thank you for that message. And I think I can sneak that in for you before we get up out of here. Let me see. Yep. Shout out Michael and Redmond, Derek and Redmond as well. A lot of love coming through tonight. Mike in Alaska. This is going to take a while. Charlie and LeConner, Jeff in Greenwood. A lot of unknown numbers. 559, 679, 206. A lot of 206 love coming in. Judy and Alameda, send some love. Dave and Ballard. Texas. Texas Dave in Greenwood. That's confusing. Oh, my goodness. Stefan in Long Island City. Jason in Bainbridge. Got David and Squim. Of course, Extra Sour checking in from the Bay. Bill checking in. Lacey. Matt, a.k.a. Fish, Marco, my brother, Chloe, Jim, Rick and Ballard, Peter, Matthew, Howard, Jesse, Sean, Wes, John, Brooke, Jennifer, and Eric, Mark. See, you guys, I feel like you guys was feeling my energy tonight because it's a real one for me. So a lot of messages coming in tonight. Barry came and checked on me, too. He was putting up some of this, what's his name? I think it's Pete Davidson. No, that's an actor. Boy, I'm not doing him justice. He's a legendary photographer. He's got some stuff here up in this gathering space. Anyways, Barry, love you, bro. For real. Worried about my knee, bro. We got to talk. I've been limping around for a couple days. I don't know what happened. Oh, Brett in Washington just checked in, too. Thank you, brother. Oh, Ben in Olympic Peninsula. I'm seeing a real-time text coming in because I'm actually looking right now. Thank you. Ben and Brett checking in. Rob actually in Billings, too. Boy, tonight's been a special one. I'm really glad y'all was able to hear this show tonight. We got 1 hour left. This is my favorite part when I do this little part. Isn't that a cold riff right there? Okay, I gotta stop. So, before I even did this, I had a few requests for some Jimmy. And I want to play some of the classics, too, because my dad kind of got into this record and it was just like one experience. But before this, of course, a lot of classics were played in my household. So I want to play some of those. I had a couple requests for some. I had a few Hey Joe requests. I had a few Little Wing requests. I had a Here's a Foxy Lady request. Here's a Crosstown Traffic request.
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0: Oh, yeah. Okay, so to start off this one, this is another one that might get your boy in his feels, but Little Wing, isn't it just the most beautiful song ever? Remember the first show I did for my pops? I played this one. I had to step out the studio. I think I'm okay now, though. I got that out earlier. So let's play Little Wing, one of my favorites from Jimmy. We'll do two or three more songs from Jimmy, then we're going to do all requests for the rest of the night from some of these beautiful requests coming in from the people. I definitely have enough to fill an hour, so we'll do that. I'm going to honor y'all requests. Got a little list going already. It'll get a little random, but I'm doing this for the people, okay? Let's get into this Little Wing, y'all. Thank you guys so much for tonight. It's been a real one. It's KEXP, y'all.

passing my way. And I really didn't have to stop. I just kept on going. And so castles made of sand slips into the sea.

Right, Crosstown Traffic, one of my favorites, too, Jimmy. Boy, the requests tonight are real good, but I just got this one from Carrie and Brett, and I've never played any Tom Waits, and I love Tom Waits. Tom Waits was my Uncle Ted's favorite artist, so in New Hampshire, in Sunapee, I used to hear a lot of Tom Waits. Okay, we're going to do this for y'all. Okay, this is all requests tonight from here on out, okay? Carrie and Brett, I hope you're hearing this. Good old Tom Waits, y'all. It's the continent.

0: Love it. Really reminds me of my Uncle Ted. Shout out to both y'all, too. I hope y'all heard that. They did. I just saw it. Carrie and Brett, you got your shout out in, too. We're going to do a lot of cool random requests here for the people. Let me handle some business real quick. 9:15 on the dot. We'll play some Soul Mycosa here in the background.
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7 to 10 p.m. Tonight's been a special one, celebrating what would have been my father's 81st birthday. It's been a good one, and it's been a real community effort here tonight, so thank y'all for going on a journey with me, honoring my pop's memory here this evening through the music, because the music is always what's gotta matter, y'all. We had Tom Waits just for a second there for my Uncle Ted, also for Carrie and Brett. I Don't Wanna Grow Up, released in 1992. I actually remember hearing that tune as a young buck. Also, all Jimmy requests. We had Crosstown Traffic, Castles Made of Sand, and Little Wing for the Jimi Hendrix section of the show. My father's favorite artist, him and John Coltrane. Also visited the Band of Gypsies release, which is to this day one of my favorite sessions Jimmy ever recorded. And now we got about 40 minutes left. Yaddy will be in the building for Street Sounds at 10 p.m. But from this point on, we're just going to honor requests. So y'all, like I said, it might get a little random, but trust, some of these messages are so moving, and the songs that go with them, I'm trying to honor some of these. So I'm just going to go through in order and play what's there. Special occasion this evening. Shout out to Mac in Woodinville. Said he's loving the show. Thank you, Mac. I got a message here real time from Roberta, too. I need to read this. What does this say? This says, today would have been my dad's 104th birthday. Oh, my God. Man, that is so cool, Roberta. Thanks for sharing that. Happy 104th to Pops. That's so cool, man. It's cool when you think about how old they would have been and the things they might have accomplished and done with that time. What up to Riley, just checking in too on the real-time text. He said, thank you for all the Jimmy tonight. I enjoyed hearing about his history in the military as well. Yeah, I learned that tonight too, Riley. Said, tuned in while driving home from Turning Point US. Gay drag show, and it was the perfect ending to a rebellious night. Boy, that don't deserve a love bomb. That made me smile. Thank you, Riley, for checking in. That's really cool. Hopefully that it sounds like a rebellious night, that's for sure. Man, Trevor checked in Seattle. Mike in Alaska. Nancy in Seattle. I get a lot of messages during my show. Tonight's been maybe some of the most I've ever got. I'm not exaggerating. Jimmy in Sacramento checking in right now, too. They said, much love to you, Lace. Your tributes to your pops are always tops. Oh, thank you, Johnny. I feel like y'all just know when I come in here and do these real personal, like, meaningful shows, I'm just being real, real vulnerable and honest and letting the music do the speaking for me. So going on these rides with y'all is what the job's about, honestly. It's what makes KXP so cool. I'm sure y'all can agree with that. So I had a request here from the lovely Jasmine in San Francisco. She said, the first time I heard Groovy Flute was on your show. And it's one of the last... Hold on, I gotta pause this. Hold on. See, this is what I'm talking about. I'm going silent for this one. Jasmine said, one of the last tunes I showed my father before he passed was Groovy Flute. See, Jasmine, I thought I was over the emotional sections. Okay. I'm going to start this over, okay? Jasmine, this is for Pops. Thank you for sharing that. I don't even know what to say to that. Thanks for listening to my show, first and foremost. My pop, your pop, they're going to jam out to this one, all right? Jasmine, love you. Thank you for that. That was really sweet.

Still moved by that message from Jasmine. Jasmine, I'm glad you got to hear this one. It's for you and Pops right there. I'm going to be chiming in, doing a little more talking here at the end of the show, y'all, because I want to shout out the people that are making these requests. I just got this message at 9:19 from Mr. Hood in Oregon. And they let me know that their cat, this is a bummer. Their cat, Ruby, they got to say goodbye to her on Tuesday. Man, I've been there a couple times. It's the worst. So I wanted to honor this one, too. Thank you guys for sharing that. And I'm going to play the tune you wanted to hear, which is Ruby Tuesday by the Rolling Stones. We're sending us out to young Ruby. Looks like she was a really cool, sleek little feline there. Sending y'all love. Brett, hang in there, bro. Yes.

that was cool. Glad we could sneak that in for you guys. Brett and Ruby. Brett, enjoy that last little time you got with the Young Buck. Again, thanks for being honest and requesting that one and letting me share that. It's really cool. Send any love, Brett. Just you guys are killing me tonight, to be honest. Well, I got one here from Kate, okay? And I probably have literally 50 more of these that I have to scroll down and see. There's no way we're doing it. So people checking in now are getting lucky because I'm seeing it. But Kate shared this. She's in Port Orchard. And I said, yeah, that's what this show is about. She said, it'll be 1 year next weekend since my husband passed away. So can I hear William Onyeboyer's Fantastic Man, which I'd like to think you might have heard on this show. If not, you're going to hear it right now. Send this one out to your husband too, Kate. Great request. Right on line with tonight. Some African music. Kate, hope you're hearing this. Send any love.

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0: Greetings, y'all. You got a lot into the continent. Very. I've done a lot of dedication shows. This is my second or third one to Pops. I did one for Grandpa. I did one for Grandma. I've done a few of these for one of my friend's moms that passed away at 20. I remember I did one for her. They're all very meaningful. They're all very memorable. But this one, for some reason, it's just hitting tonight. The energies are lining up with y'all as listeners. The music is hitting correct. So for the 13th time, thank you guys. For real. So cool to call this a job. William Onyebo right there. Fantastic man. Going out to Kate in Port Orchard. Shared some really cool, vulnerable information with me and requested that song for her husband who passed. So sending you love. Kate, thanks for checking in. The Rolling Stones before that by request by Brett, who has to sadly see his little furry friend pass on to the next realm here in a couple days, named Ruby. So he requested the Rolling Stones. Ruby Tuesday. Had to honor that one. Kicked off this set with one for Jasmine. She told me one of the last songs she played her dad before he passed was Groovy Flute by Manu Dibango. And she heard it on my show. So, oh man, can't make this stuff up. Ended out the last set with one from Tom Waits. That was for Carrie and Brett, and also for my Uncle Ted, who always used to bump the Tom Waits around me when I used to grow up. I don't want to grow up. When I was growing up, I don't know what I meant there. Y'all caught the gist. 30 minutes left. We're going to keep honoring these personal, sentimental requests from the audience out there on the continent tonight. Then we'll make some room for Yaddy. She'll be up next, 10 to 1 for Street Sounds. And I'm looking forward to next week. Like always, the continent will be kicking off the drive for the fall. Me and my pitch partner, Mr. Troy, Randy Johnson, and Ken Griffey Jr. Troy is the master pitcher. So we're going to kick things off for the drive next week at 7 p.m. And I did hear through the grapevine that the Vinyl Club is back. And when we had that kicking off the drive, we popped off with the numbers last time that was available to kick off a drive. So I'm curious to see all the people that missed out on the opportunity to be a part of the Vinyl Club last year are going to hop on the opportunity this year, because there's only a certain amount of spots. It's not just unlimited. So the earlier, the better. Yeah. Okay. So let's keep this going here, man. Y'all really on point tonight. And I think y'all understanding that you can request some different stuff, because you guys know I keep it African 98.9% of the time. Tonight's an exception. So y'all get the assignment. I hope Ben doesn't mind me reading this. He's in Berkeley. He said, Lace, man, I'm loving the show always, but this blank is hitting very different tonight. I agree, Ben. Then he said, my pops passed in February at 82, same age my dad was. My dad passed at 79. And he said, you're making me feel a lot of his presence with all the Stevie, old soul, the jazz hour, Jimmy. This really is him. Swear to God, people from that era, the music really did define them. So I hear that, Ben. He said, thank you, but I have a very special request. Can I hear Shelter from the Storm by Bob? And I'm like, bro, yes, Ben, you can. So we're going to do that right now, man. I've never played Bob Dylan on my show either. There's a lot of first tonights, but for good reason, y'all. Ben, I know you're going to hear this one, my brother. Y'all got about 25 minutes to try to sneak one in. I'm doing my best.
2: 'Twas in another lifetime, one of toil and blood.
0: It's always love, y'all.
2: When blackness was a virtue, the road was full of mud.
0: The continent.
2: I came in from the wilderness, a creature void of form. Come in, she said, I'll give you shelter from the storm. And if I pass this way again, you can rest assured I'll always do my best for her, on that I give my word. In a world of steel-eyed death and men who are fighting to be warm, come in, she said, I'll give ya shelter from the storm. Not a word was spoke between us, there was little risk involved. Everything up to that point had been left unresolved. Try imagining a place where it's always safe and warm. Come in, she said, I'll give you

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0: hilltop village, they gambled for my clothes. 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
1: Shelter from the Storm right here. Bob Dylan, what an extraordinary songwriter this man was.
0: Well, I'm living in a foreign country.
1: Sending that one out to Ben. His pops passed away in February.
0: Beauty walks a razor's edge. Someday I'll make it mine.
1: Hope you heard that one, Brother Ben. I also hope my brother Trevor's still locked in. He sent this one. I remember I read this. I was like, I gotta honor this one too, man. I think he sent this around 9 p.m. So Trevor in Seattle, hope he's still locked in. His message from a little bit ago was, what an awesome show, man. I lost my father in 2013, and it's always great to hear other folks who love their dads and dedicated parts of themselves to doing the things that would have made them proud. Ain't that the truth? Now, he wanted to hear some Jethro Tull initially, but then he followed up. He said, bro, I always lose it when I hear Old Man by Neil Young, and I feel like following up this tune, that's going to work well. So I'm going to send this out to my brother Trevor in Seattle, man. And what a good request. Try to keep it together on this one, too. Old Man right here by Neil Young on my pop's dedication show. Special edition of the continent, y'all. It's KEXP.

There we go. The legendary Neil Young, by request by my brother Trevor in Seattle. Old man, I can see why that one could hit you, brother. Whew. Good tune right there. I had a request here from Robert, and he's in Sacramento. He said, bro, Sly and the Family Stone makes me think of seeing my pops take on the powers that be in Oakland during the Black Panther movement. I said, bro, whew. Request granted. All right, here you go, my brother.

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1: I'm looking for requests. Oh man, you guys are hitting me with some good ones. What's up, y'all? It's KEXP 90.3 FM on your radio dial. What up to all my Seattleites? Tonight's been a... Do I want to say top five? I think I have to. Top five of my KEXP career here this evening. I really needed it too. Sorry, this loop's not perfect, but they were playing with no electronics. Sly and the Family Stone right here by request. Everyday People. Before that, Neil Young, Old Man, from Trevor in Seattle. Send that out to his pops, Bob Dylan as well. Ben, whose pops passed in February, wanted to hear that. Shelter from the Storm by the legendary Bob Dylan. So I feel like we're gonna pick up the vibes a little bit here because I had a request, and that's why I was like, hold on, I can't find it. See, we're gonna do this together because I have to play this song. And I'll give you a hint. It always makes me think of Men in Black, but it's not. It's way better. Can anybody guess it already? Okay, so I can't find it. It's killing me. Oh, this is pissing me off. You know what? God, why does this have to happen live? I know I have it. Let me see. Okay, wait. Oh, I found it. It didn't take too long. Okay, let me read this message here. It's from Demetrius, not from Jazz Alley. How ironic is that? He sent me a message. He said, bro, the memories I have of my mother and father dancing at the annual barbecues they did in the early 80s when I was just a young buck, me too, brother, to a song by Sister Sledge called He's the Greatest Dancer. Now, in my opinion, this is one of the best disco slash dance songs ever made. As a DJ, you know there's certain songs you can pull when you've just completely lost a room. There's certain songs you can pull and it's going to get them back. This is one of them. I'm telling you. Universally accepted. A groove that will never not just be funky and just the best. So we're going to honor this. Demetrius, I see you, bro. What a great request. I'd like to think Mom and Pops will be dancing up in the sky to this one. 10 minutes, y'all. We're going to make room for Yeti. She should be in here. Let me see. Uh-oh. Yeti can get set up quick, but 10 minutes is pushing it. I hope she's all right. Update on that at 10 p.m. But until then... We're going to play this 6-minute song for sure. Sneak one more in. It's time to get up out of here, but what a great way to end tonight. We've been on a lot of emotional vibes, all types of different genres tonight. I'm going to take it back to some good old classic dance music that I know my pops was dancing to in the club when this dropped. Now, it's a universal jam of all time.

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1: The place was so boring, filled without a town is touring.
2: Yo, Liz, pull up a big tune.
0: I had to pull this one up. I'm sorry.
2: Yo, Liz, pull

I was just gonna let this ride out, but y'all got me messed up talking about let me, if we're doing this, why don't you end with Patrice Rushen, Forget Me Nots. Man, y'all gotta quit playing with me. You gotta quit playing with me. It's not a game.

ended the show on a real good note. Y'all crept in with the Patrice Rouche and Forgive Me Nots request when you heard that Sister Sledge, he's the greatest dancer. Now, Yaddy's in the building. I saw she's getting set up. Yaddy, allow me like one extra minute to do this. Ended up the last set with some Sly and the Family Stone and some nice random cuts in memory of people's fathers. Neil Young, some Bob Dylan, some William Onyebuara, some Rolling Stones, Manu, Tom Waits, Jimmy. So cool to honor John Coltrane and Jimi Hendrix tonight, two of my father's favorite artists. And to be able to honor some of y'all's memories with some requests tonight, the whole last hour pretty much. And I do feel like these are really the shows you remember as a DJ, so couldn't do it without y'all. Such a cool, courteous, and accepting audience here at KEXP. Especially when I do shows like this, because I only got 3 hours a week to represent for the whole continent of Africa, but one of the only things that could overtake this, that is honoring my father on his birthday. So we did that tonight in splendid fashion. And I haven't eaten since about 1 p.m., so I have an apple and some peanut butter here. I say this to say, Arlette is not here. I got a snack to eat, so I'm going to sit here for probably at least an hour and respond to y'all. Because there was so much love coming in tonight, I can't walk away from some of these messages. So, Yaddy, you're going to see a lot of stuff popping up. I apologize now. But I got to write some people back tonight. What a memorable one this was. Rest in peace, Pops. Hope you heard the set tonight. I'm pretty sure you did. Couldn't do it without y'all. Thank you so much. It's KEXP. Station where the music matters. You got a lot to into the continent, y'all. Be back week to kick off the drive. It's a big one.

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1: 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I heard you got the fever for the flavor. 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
1: 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I heard you got the fever for the flavor. 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

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And this is the special hip hop show, the longest of them all. Special shout out to my brother Lace Cadence, the continent, Mr. The Continent. Special shout out to you, bro. Love you big much as you eat your apple and peanut butter. 7 p.m. to 10 p.m. every Friday with my bro. Eric B. Rock. Paid in Full. The scratching is crazy on that track. That's EFX. They want EFX. That 1992 track there. Brooklyn, New York. EPMD, You Gots to Chill. Black Sheep. Flavor. And that was a sample of Herb Alpert, Flavor of the Month. And we just getting started. We warming up. Good vibes. It's wet outside. It already feels like it's not summer. Hang in there, guys, already. It's definitely been a long week for me. I don't know about you, but I'm definitely grateful to be in here tonight. You guys always bring the positive vibes, the good energy. That's why it's so special that we're listener powered, right here where the music matters. Don't go nowhere. Stay tuned. Tell a friend to tell a friend. Of course, DJ Yatty is lit and live on air right now. We got a long run. We lit till 1 a.m. Let's warm up, you know? Stretch it out. Get ready to lock in. Finish that drive.

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one. 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

It's mic number one. It's just giving me some problems, you know? I'm a mic four type of gal in the booth. If you know, you know. You got your special mics that you like to use. But I'm trying to make number one my number one. But anyway, this is DJ Yatty, lit and live, right here on Street Sounds 90.3 FM Seattle, 92.7 FM broadcasting in the Bay Area. 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

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Long week. Definitely blessed to be in here tonight. This is therapy, I promise. And I'm in here by myself tonight. So it's more than enough therapy. Mind's occupied. I'm gonna go ahead and log in to the emails, the text in. You know, DJ Yadi loves to do some good old shout outs. 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And I'm on till 1 a.m.

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1: Flesh temple, house of God, sensory perception to explore facade, serpentine spine like a lightning rod, kundalini climb to the height beyond. Motherfuckers think we slightly odd, they don't really know what type of flight we on. Third eye blind, calcified, disabled, open your mind,
2: sometimes that's painful.
1: My sister think it's reality shows on cable. My brother on the Xbox, dead playing Halo. Crown shot, stay low. Ain't that just how the game go?

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I'm trying to keep my chakras pure, but I done smoked so many squares in my time, so sorry. I'ma utter these mantras, we gots to learn. They say you only live once, but I'm not so sure.

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show artists Bobby, Pink Sifu, Stas, the Boss. Thence I Arrived on a Foreign Shore. That's one of my favorite tracks right there. 2024 still hits in 2026, almost 2027. That one right there is a vibe, literally. Tayshaun. Super Mundane. Another local talented artist right there. Jarv D. Bad Colors. Gifted Gab. And I know Jarv D performed just recently. I'm not sure if Bad Colors was there, but I think it was a track that was Jarv D and Bad Colors. Special shout out to you. Watch This, that track right there with Gifted Gab. Another special local artist right here out of Seattle. CV. And Bad Colors is London born, Maryland raised. Brooklyn-based artist right there, DJ, songwriter, producer, instrumentalist.

and 2026 track. And if you missed it, find out how you can run back that Shabazz Palaces live on KEXP. That was on September 10th. Find it somewhere. It might be in the KEXP archives. Just might be. Maybe.

But DJ Yatty is lit and live right here on KEXP. And let him know, Yatty loves to do a good shout out. I'm gonna go on a run with the shout outs. Gotta make sure, bro,

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It's a little wet outside in Seattle. The weather changes for sure in Seattle. It's up and down. It's that time of the year.

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And follow me on Instagram, DJ Yatty. I'll be forgetting. I'm reactivated. Follow me, DJ Yatty.

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I made it in a couple rooms where every snake was a hugger and every thug wore a suit. And policy is how they shoot. Still all about the loot. 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

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Time is short, I can't get too involved. 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I swear it's nothing like a know-it-all. The OGs ain't in arm reach. 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

0: Pepper.
1: It's like, it's more than just being honest in her lyrics.
0: It feels deeper than that.
1: Yeah, it's about her whole approach.
0: Right. Her commitment to community.
2: Yeah.
0: Her willingness to challenge the status quo.
1: I think you're right.
0: You know?
1: Authenticity is not just what you say. It's what you do.
0: Yeah.
1: How you live your life. And
0: yeah.
1: She embodies that.
0: Yeah.
1: In everything.
0: In everything she does, yeah.
1: Her music, her activism, yeah. Leading the wolf pack.
0: Yeah. It's pretty inspiring.
1: It's refreshing
0: it's
1: to see someone be so real.
0: Yeah.

LSP, L Money P. Take a chance, that last track right there. Tayshawn, going through it. Speezy Beats, Whiff Rate. And that was a beat by that artist right there. Two-time Tim, or 2X Tim, Can't Change. I like that track right there. Speaking that word too in that track.

And he had a popular album, Legendary. I don't know off the top of my head when that album came out, but it was a hit. And to start off that set there, TS The Solution, Purple Tuesday. So we just went in a local bag this set, and before this set, another local bag. Special shout out to Seattle. Special shout out to Spokane. TS Solution is TS The Solution. Is a Spokane, Washington based alternative hip hop artist. Born in Cali, so special shout out to Cali. And Tim was born in Connecticut. Moved to Los Angeles when he was 2. Messed around in the Bay until he was 8, about 8 years old, and then moved to Seattle, Washington. So he gets the best of both worlds. You all get the best of both worlds, Seattle and the Bay. And some may know him as Outrageous or Rage.

I ain't really want to talk much this show. I just wanted to listen to some music that I wanted to hear in a booth. Pass on my positive vibrations to you all, because you always make me feel good every Friday that I come in. I can count on it. Special shout out to everybody listening right now. Special shout out to those who are coming back to this as an archive. It's DJ Yatty on Instagram, DJ Yatty, right here on KEXP 92.7 FM, broadcasting in the Bay, 90.3 FM, right here in Seattle. 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

Squad, Biz Markie, rest in peace, rhyming with Biz, Lord Tariq, Peter Guns, Deja Vu, Nice and Smooth, Hip Hop Junkies, and to start off that set, Positive K, I Got a Man.

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out to my guy Brian. I see you. It's always good to see you, man. You light me up. Every Friday I come in, you light me up, man. Look at you. Look at you. My name is DJ Yaddy. And we are lit and live right here in Seattle, Washington. 90.3 FM. 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That was Ghetto Boys, Mind Playing Tricks on Me. Houston's Trio. Heavy D. Listen. I'm putting my own information in here, guys. Forgive me. I think there's somebody else on that track, that listen track. The Doc, Mr. DOC, Mind Blowing. KRS-One, Sound of the Police. Yo-Yo, Ice Cube, You Can't Play With My Yo-Yo. Marley Marr, Master Ace, Craig G, Cool G Rap, Big Daddy Kane, The Symphony. And to start off that set, Gang Starr, Mass Appeal. And as you heard, I am in here doing my big one. Some dope tracks. I kind of compiled the song request over 2026. The next show, I'll definitely compile all of them with the shout outs. The system's down in here. I don't know the password. All I know is I can feel the love. We got about 30 more minutes left. Stay tuned for Mechanical Breakdown with Charlize. 1 a.m. to 3 a.m. At 2 a.m., there is

for more on Street Sounds special hip hop show, The Longest Standing. Hello? Follow me on Instagram, DJ Yaddy. I have reactivated and it's time to go up. So follow me on social, DJ Yaddy. I got a TikTok. I also have Facebook. We're back in action. 30 more minutes. Don't go nowhere. Let's go.

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So send it to a friend, send it to a family member, send it to your coworker. If you see somebody standing on a corner, be like, hey, did you hear DJ Yachty set? It stays on the archives. That's the type of energy I want you to have. Much love to those who have already followed me on Instagram. That is DJ Yachty, DJ Y-A-D-D-Y, Yachty like your daddy. That's how you spell it. And again, this is a special hip-hop show. We like to call this Street Sounds. On 90.3 FM, right out of Seattle. Also broadcasting in the Bay Area, 92.7 FM. Special shout out to the Bay family. Always showing love. And I just want to say that I know that the love is there. I could feel it. Even though I'm not logged in, I didn't get the new password. Don't mind me. We're going to do shout outs next time. And actually, put this in your calendars. We're having a KEXP Haunted House live on air with DJ Yachty on Street Sounds. I put it in my calendar because I wanted to do something special. Well, this will be the third one, but I wanted to let you guys know ahead of time this time.

0: Hold tight. Okay. October 23rd, we are going to have a on-air haunted house with DJ Yaddy, spooky tracks, hip-hop, a type of vibe that make you feel like you're in the haunted house, even if you're too scared to go, or a spooky house if you don't believe in Halloween. October 23rd, family and friends are welcome to the haunted house on air, over the air, actually. Don't come to KEXP. It's over the airways. I'm out of here in less than 2 minutes. Don't go nowhere. 1 a.m. to 3 a.m. Mechanical Breakdown with Charlize. And a special guest at 2 a.m. in studio airing. It's going to be a special one. 1 a.m. to 3 a.m. Mechanical Breakdown with Charlize. Special shout out to Brian. We appreciate you. Special shout out to the security in the building. We appreciate you too, girl. And if you did not know, KEXP is where the music matters. We are listener powered. So special shout out to you all as well. This is my sign out. Have a great weekend. Make somebody smile. The weather is changing in Seattle, so that's very important. See you next time. DJ Yaddy is out. Let's go.
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2: 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My name is Charlize, and thank you so much for being here. However you are listening, whether it is at 92.7 in the Bay or at 90.3 FM in Seattle, or you're listening via many of the streaming apps that are out there available to listen to KEXP, or you're listening at kexp.org. Thank you so much for being here. I am continuing my Akiora celebration here on Mechanical Breakdown. Last week, I did an hour mix, and then I had a guest mix by Argentina's Balvanera. And this week, I'm going to do another hour mix, and then I'm going to have an in-studio with Diabol Strain, and then get back into more music. So thanks for being here, and looking forward to having your ears be a part of the celebration that I'm doing here. And just if you didn't know what Akiora is, it is a celebration of the contributions, resilience, and music of Latinx, Hispanic, and Latino identified communities in celebration of Hispanic Heritage Month. And it's a U.S. celebration, but I expanded into Europe because the music is so awesome everywhere, and I love celebrating this time of year. It is one of the things that I actually like save up for. I save music, find music, and I just kind of like put it into like a little bank so that I can have an opportunity to put together the most awesome show for you. So without further ado, let's get into the first hour of Mechanical Breakdown here on KEXP.

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0: All right, so you listened to the first hour of Mechanical Breakdown. Again, I'm continuing my celebration of a Kiora, which is the celebration of the contributions, resilience, and music of Latinx, Hispanic, and Latino-identified communities in celebration of Hispanic Heritage Month. And I want to shout out Albina, who is the project manager and the curator and basically all a Kiora here at KEXP. She puts it all together. She organizes us. She gets us all excited and inspired. And I love her so much. She is also one of the hosts of El Sonido. She is the original host of that show. And I just have so much love for her. So that's one of the reasons why I do this show. All right, and when I come back, you're going to hear an in-studio with Dival Strain. And thank you so much for being here. 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
1: 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I jokingly refer to Cheryl Waters as my patron saint of music. 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

0: It's live on KXP, and you've been listening to a performance by Diavol Strain, and we're going to chat for a moment. Hi. Hi. Thanks for coming today.
1: Thank you very much for this invitation.
0: Yeah, it feels like a dream to be in here with you all. I've been a longtime fan of the music, so. And you're performing songs from your new album today, which is called Eterno Retorno.
1: Yeah.
0: Okay. And the first single from the album, which is the first song that you performed today, which was Once Echoes, is so strong and so catchy. It's also the last track on the album. And I thought that was interesting that you chose the last song as your first single, which closes out the entire crazy good album. Can you talk about this album a little bit and if there's anything that you did differently? Because I feel like I've been listening to your music for a long time and everything is like been really good, but like this one hit differently.
1: Oh yeah. I mean, like we put a lot of effort and heart in all of our albums, but this last has particularly like it is called Eterno Retorno, which is like in English, I think eternal return. Mm-hmm. And talks about cycles and how cycles are repeating, but in a different way. And we feel like this album that is our fifth album, and also it became out when we were already 10 years of band. We wanted to make, you know, like a whole review, you know, like of our sound, but also wanted to take some references of the 90 gothic, and also more like put a lot of on the rock sound, you know, like make it more, you know, like dark wave, danceable, but also like very heavy and, you know, like very dense. And yeah, we feel that we get inspired about very heavy stuff that happened the last years. We lose a friend that was also our first partner, because at the beginning of Diavol Strain we were three, and she started the band with us. She played synthesizers, Daphne Charmaine, and she's not longer here anymore in this world. She passed away on 2024, and that was a whole thing, you know, like we weren't bandmates at that moment, but we were friends. And we will be always grateful for her. And also we lose one of our moms, Ignacy's mother. So it is about, you know, life and death and all this kind of cycles. So that it's very melancholic, very heavy, you know. We try to express with the sound all this heavy stuff that we were going through.
0: Yeah, it shows up in this creativity of this music that you're making, because the album is really, really, really good. So, you know, I know we talk about grief a lot here at KEXP, and so being able to have music be like this, you know, way of like, mm-hmm. you know, grieving, like, wonderful. You did a really wonderful job with
1: Thank
0: it.
1: Thank you very much.
0: Yeah. And so you worked with William Faith to mix and produce the album. And he's interesting. He's been around. How did you hook up with him? And
1: yeah, that was very crazy.
0: Yeah.
1: I mean, we knew each other. Now the album is out. And then I still can't, you know, realize that we actually did this with him. Mm-hmm. I mean, like, I'm a goth girl since I was 13. I mean, most of my life I've been gothic. So, and Faith and the Muse, you know, yeah. Mephisto Waltz, Christian Dead are bands that I really love too. And we both feel very inspired by these bands. And in our, I think actually was when we were here in our first KXP at 2022, mm-hmm. We do the COVID, we lose a show, and we were trying to get another one. And we got in contact with Scary Lady Sarah. Mm-hmm. And then on Facebook, we saw like, okay, she maybe is like William's Faith wife. And I was, okay, is this William Faith? And then we got at their house. We met him and he was super, super sweet. He also speaks Spanish because he's like some kind of half Colombian, Chilean. He has some roots there. So we could like communicate very easily with him. And then we got in touch, and after that we've been talking about maybe do something in the future. So when we got this project of this latest album, we said to him, okay, now we wanna make this happen because we wanted to have like a very gothic sound, you know, like that was in the whole work. With the heavy songs, with the melancholic songs, and also with the dance songs. I mean, like, I feel like he really gets it, you know, like, was super awesome.
0: Yeah, well, shout out to Chicago because they have a really great scene there.
1: Yeah.
0: Yeah. Just talking a little bit about like the aesthetic and everything, Once Echoes has a really great music video. Can you talk a little bit about that?
1: Yeah, actually, that song is about the echoes that remains from the Chilean dictator. And the song talks about is that despite all this time that have passed since Chilean dictatorship, we still feel the remains. People doesn't have like, you know, we feel like the memory is getting erased, you know, with all these social medias and stuffs that are distracting people from the history, you know, the history that is from the country, that is a suffer history, a pain history, abusive history, you know, like there's many people killed. And many people trying to don't forget them, you know. And we wanted to talk about that in the song, about that we are living now, but we still feel the wounds that from that moment. And we try to mix it with this aesthetic, like witchy, and also. We try to put some symbols there that about power, you know, about this power being that is masked and it's like male and female and that is, I mean, like it's everywhere and they are struggling us, they're killing us. So that's why when put in the video some characters that represent, you know, the common people and they got killed by this, you know, like very formal people. And after that, we meet all each other in kind of ghost dance that we that shows in the end of the video. So yeah, we wanted to mean that we are with all those forgotten people with all this ghost, you know, and we are trying to keep it together to not be forgotten.
0: Yeah, beautiful. You also have Materia Oscura, which is your other band that I was fangirling out on and sending you all messages about. So that's your other project besides this main project. What's your approach with that band and influences with that band?
1: Yeah, actually, that is like we made a lot of fans doing music, but it's really cool to have more like a punk band with, you know, like drums and all that, because in the first time we started to just have fun. Our other bandmates are our best friends as well. They're super talented musicians as well. And they started this project and they asked us to be part of just to play live. But I feel like we get so well each other that we wanted to not be just session musicians, but be part, you know, like real members of the band. And usually they came with the, you know, the main idea with like the beat and the guitar. Ignacio in that band plays bass and I just sing. So it's pretty fun to, you know, like don't be with all the Diablo Strain stuff. It's more simple. I mean, like for me, it's a way simple just sing. And yeah, it's like more, it's like a heavier band. And also it's pretty fun because we can play in many kind of places. You know, we got a lot invited in squad gigs and or street gigs and stuff like that. And with Diablo Strain, it's kind of impossible to play there because we need a lot of technical requirements. So Materia Oscura is very fun because we can play, you know, like Fillmore campaign with our mates and also be able to play in more different kinds of spots.
0: Mm-hmm. What's the scene like in Chile?
1: I mean, I feel like there's a very big music scene. There's also a very big gothic scene, but I feel like the scene doesn't support as much, you know, like local bands.
0: Mm-hmm.
1: And maybe I'm not gonna talk many good things because we feel a bit sad about that. That there's many awesome bands, you know, very talented bands, but it's sad when you only get like a very big crowd when big bands come. For example, I went to one of the most popular discos on July. I went to see Liv Christine from Theater of Tragedy. And the venue was completely full, you know. I was thinking, before that, I was thinking, oh, maybe people is not getting into, you know, slow music or heavy music, but I went to see, you know, like gothic doom metal and was crowded, a lot of people. And I was like, oh, it's so sad. Don't receive this kind of support with local bands because there's so many amazing bands. Mm-hmm. And I wish to have, you know, like the support that we get when we open for that bands. I mean, when we open for She Passed Away, Lebanon Hanover, you know, Placebo, there was like a big crowd. But when you have to play alone or with just local bands, it doesn't get like the whole people that's supposed to be in the scene. So I think they are just looking a lot to the outside. They have like, there's this speech about everyone's welcome, like support everyone. But I feel like the scene supports mainly when outsider bands come. So that's sad in the gothic scene. But the music scene, I would say, or like the girls' music scene, it's very cool because, you know, there gets more support. You have more kinds of festival that includes you there that are promoting local bands mainly.
0: Mm-hmm.
1: So, yeah.
0: Couple of bands you want to plug really quick?
1: Yeah, I would say like in Chile, we really like the band Holograma, who are like Dark Wave, Cold Wave. Also, there's this really amazing band of trip goth, Vinsatina. And also more like post-punk songs, I would say Silicosis. They're pretty, pretty rad. And also we love, you know, like rock and more like heavy sounds, I would say Madriguera. And also we have a beautiful friends who do hardcore metal, and they're the Romando Defensas.
0: Cool. Thank you so much for coming by today. Eterno Retorno is so good. And it's really cool to hear you all talk about like grief and the political climate happening in Chile and like bringing that on your music and also being able to come all the way out to Seattle and, you know, play for us. It's like really cool. So it's nice to meet you all, to hear you all play. So thanks for coming to KXP.
1: Thank you very much.
2: You're very happy too.
1: Yeah, really happy. Mm.
0: Thank you, Diavol Strain, for your performance today. And thank you for listening and watching this session. 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So you can make a donation at KEXP/live. Thank you all again so much. And this has been a live performance by Diavol Strain here on KEXP.

0: All right. So thank you to Dieval Strain for the excellent in-studio. I really love them. And I hope you were able to discover some music from them as well. If you weren't in the know of who they are, I have been playing them a lot on Mechanical Breakdown. And again, their album came out this year, 11 Echoes. And it is excellent. So very worth checking out. All right. I'm going to be back next week with another show. Stay tuned for Greta. Thank you again for being here. If you want to write me, charlize@kexp.org is where you do that at. And you know that you can support KEXP by giving a donation. 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So if you want to get your donation in now, you can. And I would love it if you would support shows like Mechanical Breakdown. I do put a lot of work into this, but you know what? I would put the work in even if there wasn't money coming in, because I love the show so much and I love being able to bring the world to you. Somebody gave me the best compliment recently. It was saying that like listening to Mechanical Breakdown is like listening to a traveling trip around the world. And that's what I want you to get from Mechanical Breakdown. So thank you so much for being here. Thanks for listening to the show. I hope you have a great weekend wherever you are in the world. And stay tuned for Greta. Mechanical Breakdown on KEXP.
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4: 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I felt known, and that feeling of simple acceptance will be with me for the rest of my life. Thank you, KEXP. 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

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We just heard Chloe Calais featuring D Stone with Noise Keeper from their Dance Again album. Lilliput with Etoile. And that was a live recording. And Book of Love with Guy Matrison, who is covering Lilliput, formerly known as Kleenex. And Brian Foss came like running in here when I played that Book of Love song and was like, is this Lilliput? And so man, I pulled Lilliput up as fast as I could. Good catch. At the top, we heard Frankie Rose with Manifest from her new album, Gila, which I really was loving the full thing. So I'm going to play some more of that as the month evolves. My name is Greta, and thank you so much for being here. Thank you for having attuned to Variety Mix on Saturday, 3 to 6 a.m. Thank you to Charlize for the first hour of Mechanical Breakdown with a special session going out to Aki I Awara, as we are celebrating Hispanic Heritage Month this whole month and celebrating the voices, culture, and community of Latinx, Hispanic descendants and people of the country of origin. And let's see here. In that second hour, there was a live in studio session featured with Dieval Strain. And you can find all of that streaming in the KXP archives, kxp.org, or by using the mobile app. Getting a message from Dave in Denver. Is Brian Foss always there? Practically. Brian Foss is always stepping up and doing something to help around the station. So huge shout out to Brian Foss. I know he carries Sonic Reducer, but his musical knowledge is extensive and he does a lot for KEXP. So huge shout out to Brian Foss. You can always find his show in the archives by searching Brian Foss. I think that's probably the easiest way. It's also titled under Sonic Reducer, but they're also a rotating crew, so you might have to sift through a few shows. And Brian is going to be on tomorrow, 9 p.m. till 12 a.m. for Sonic Reducer. It's the regular show on Saturday. All right, let's see here. So it's a full moon tonight. Definitely observed that on the way in. Sometimes I play full moon songs. My show falls on the full moon. Although I'm afraid I play the same songs every time. You can let me know if there's a full moon request that you have. Something you are just hankering to hear. Plus I've got new music from Leon Bridges, Biba Doobie, Freak Slug, just to name a few. Let's get back into it. This is new music from Adult DVD with Real Tree Lee on KEXP.

It's the station where the music matters. We just heard Holy Ghost with Soon, CGA with I Don't Wanna Go, LCD Sound System covering Heaven 17's classic We Don't Need This Fascist Groove Thing, and then new music from Adult DVD with Realtree Lee. And shout out to Jacob in Tacoma writing in saying Noise Keeper track is what woke me up this morning and it was a vibe. Yes, that is quite the track to wake up to. No easing into the day for you today. It is jump on 2 feet and get the ball rolling. Also shout out to Chef Steve being tuned in. Thank you, Chef. And getting a message from Erwin in the Netherlands. Going to see Blood Red Shoes soon in Amsterdam. Ah, that will be fun. Enjoy that show. Try to fit it in the mix before you head out of here. And then getting a message from Chris in Austin, Texas. And also the adorable Waffles, the corgi. Getting a nice picture of the full moon. Very clear there in Austin. Last night, they celebrated their 5th annual Mid-Autumn Mooncake Festival, which was very successful. And I still have new music from Empress Of and Echo and the Bunnymen released a new full-length album. And so did Biba Doobie. I'd like to get that in the mix today. And then getting a request from Chris for Black Sheep. And I'm going to play that right now. Without a doubt. Keep it locked.

0: Hello there. It's KXP Station, where the music matters. We just heard Macklemore featuring MC Abdul on Heinz Hall 2. That song came out in 2024 in September, and it is now September 2026. I feel like that song came out like last month. Ah, time is so weird. Ultramagnetic MCs, Ego Trippin', The Far Side with Illusions from Humboldt Beginnings. I love that album title. And Black Sheep, Without a Doubt. That song going out to Chris, a great request from Nonfiction on KEXP. Appreciate you being here.
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0: You're listening to KEXP. My name is Greta, and I'm so happy to be soundtracking your morning, evening, afternoon, wherever you are residing. And it is a full moon tonight, September 26th. It's going to be at its peak at 9:49 a.m. Pacific time, so it's getting close. It's a harvest moon. If you follow tropical astrology, it's in the sign of Aries. And Aries is the first of the sign in the zodiac calendar. And I just am remembering that I was supposed to do the zodiacs every month this year, and I completely dropped the ball. I think I only did Aries. You know what? Maybe we'll do it next year. My cat getting sick really messed me up. Next year. Or maybe, I don't know. I gotta figure that out. It's KXP. Thank you for being here. My name is Greta, and I want to play some moon songs. I'm going to try to play some songs that I haven't played on previous full moons, although I can't remember what those were, but I'm going to do my best. And I got a request from a listener in Poland right at the beginning of the show, and they wanted to hear Ray, capital R-A-Y-E, coming from a listener called Casper in Poland. And they wanted to hear Skin and Bones, but I'm going to play Fly Me to the Moon on KXP. I hope you enjoy. Keep locked.

0: Close your eyes and lie down. Well, first lie down, then close your eyes. Sorry if you already did it the other way.
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Hello there, it's KXP. And we just heard Erykah Badu and The Alchemist featuring Steve Lacy. Talk about three people in a room filled with talent. I think the comment in the real-time playlist, collision of iconoclasts, accurately sums that up. And speaking of, Erykah Badu says, I am an ever-changing vessel in the 11 years since she last made an album. She's been a birth and a death doula, and of course has made singles and had guest appearances here and there. But it's a relief to me when I see other public figures having, wearing many hats, if you will. We also heard Empress of, featuring Blood Orange with Blue Light. That is new music from them off of Empress of's new album, Dream House. We also heard Kiefer featuring Amber Navrin, Get to the Moon. And at the top, Ray with Fly Me to the Moon, going out to Casper in Poland on KXP. My name is Greta and delighted to be here on Saturdays 3 till 6, holding it down here at the station. And, you know, I also have new music from M83 to play for you. M83 released their album, I Wrote You a Letter, yesterday, and I did have the chance to listen to it. I've got to listen to it again. I'm not sure what my favorites are yet, but I was thinking about playing Feeding Time or the Siren Behold track, or maybe Heart Motion Photo. If you listened to it yesterday too, you can let me know what you liked off of that album. And up next, I've got an Indonesian group who I'm actually talking over right now. And it is from an album called Patterns. The name of the artist is Ali, and the name of the track is Moon Phase. This song going out to William in Dallas, making a request for this. Keep locked.

What's going on? You are tuned in to Elsewhere Radio, where we got all rhythm, no algorithm. And if you're ready to take flight into the great unknown, I've got something new just for you. So strap in and stay tuned for the best in surreal.

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scattered in desire, dressed in vibration, cooking on a stove skillet. Afro curl Saturday levitate, sitting like a turban comb, the skies, heavenwards. Embrace the marvelous daydreams born in the forest of our refuge. We were born to be sun ray, radiant, falling upon the horizon newly each day, shining. Waywardness. Let's go. Let's go to the elsewhere. Set loose. Or as we escape into the strangeness, whispers of flesh as mirror, supernatural stances, treasuring the mystery of ourselves, where the spirits dwell from not so distant constellations looming.

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0: It's listener-powered radio, KEXP. Thank you so much for being tuned in. We just heard M83, Siren, Behold Beasts. And we're also listening to Aged. New music from M83 off of the album I Wrote You a Letter, came out just yesterday. We also heard Casa Overall with Spadiati Defilicious, a reinterpretation of the classic Outkast track. Aja Monet, featuring Michelle and also Georgia Ann Muldrow, with Elsewhere from the Color of Rain album. And the top, Ali with Moon Vase from the Patterns album. That was a request going out to William in Dallas. On KXP.
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0: Thank you, Tom, for being an amplifier here at KXP. 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Next week, or very soon, is the Fall Drive. And yes, next week, that is wild to think about. So we will be raising funds for the Fall Drive. And, you know, we do it every fall. 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Let's see. I got a request here from Jonathan, and Jonathan lives in Maine. Jonathan, Wolfie, and Winky the cats, appreciate you being tuned in this morning and requesting Dolly Parton's Light of a Clear Blue Morning, going out to your professor bestie, Melissa. The song goes out to you, Melissa, from your dear friend Jonathan on KEXP. Thanks for being here.

0: Yeah, man, that song's about that.
1: About aliens.
0: Yeah, man, you didn't know that? This country is founded. It was founded by people who were into aliens, man. George Washington, man, he was in a cult. And the cult was into aliens, man. You didn't know that?
2: KEXP.
0: Oh, man, they were way into that type of stuff, man.

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We just heard Whitney Ballin with Moon from the You're a Shooting Star, I'm a Sinking Ship 2018 release. Pavement, Cut Your Hair. Sloucher, Waiting to Start. From an album called Be True. And at the top, brand new music from Julia Jacklin with The Hardest Thing off of the Gem album. Melbourne-based artist. And Julia is going to be touring this fall. Is going to be playing at the Castro Theater October 23rd in San Francisco, and then in Seattle playing at the Moore on October 28th. All that information and more on the real-time playlist, kexp.org. Alrighty, my name is Greta, and so happy to be here playing all these songs for you, curating a playlist in real time with you, taking requests as we go, trying to fit in lots of new music as well. And then also, there are a few anniversaries I wanted to highlight today. So on this day in 1980, Orchestral Maneuvers in the Dark released Enola Gay. It'd be fun to play that song. Massive Attack released Protection in 1994. And then in 1995, Sonic Youth released Washing Machine. So it'd be fun to fit that in the mix over the next hour we have together. Celebrate those releases. Also, it is James Blake's birthday. So we'd like to celebrate that as well. Thank you so much for being here. Getting a nice message from Thomas on Vashon. It's the last day of the Vashon Farmers Market. Cooking some buckwheat chocolate chip cookies that look delicious. Been listening since the days where it was overnight Afrobeats, and then I would follow Lace after that. Yes, we were quite the contrast. That was always fun though. Lace has a good energy. It was good for me in 2020. Oh, that was a crazy time. Okay, let's see here. Oh, I know what I wanted to say. So if you live in Seattle, there is a local show coming up on October 25th at the Sunset. And Whitney Ballin is going to be playing with Skylar Ford opening, who used to be in the band Snuff Redux. And Marika Che is going to be closing out the show, headlining. And I've got new music, new-ish music from her. And the name of the song fits perfectly with tonight's theme of the full moon, because this song is called Hot Moon on KEXP. Thanks for being here.

there. You're listening to KEXP. That was Angel Olsen with White Fire from Burn Your Fire for No Witness. We also heard Leonard Cohen with Anthem. And new music from Blonde Shell with Sea Legs from her most recent release called Violins. The full length came out yesterday. And in the lyrics, I heard her referencing Leonard Cohen. And I had to look it up. She said, and Leonard Cohen writing about the flame, which makes me wish I would have played Who by Fire by Leonard Cohen. But the anthem is a beautiful song. And at the top, Marika Che with Hot Moon, formerly of Seattle-based band Tangerine. Going to be playing at the Sunset Tavern on October 25th with Whitney Ballin and Skylar Ford. Information on the real-time playlist, kexp.org. Thank you so much for being here. My name is Greta, and happy to be here soundtracking wherever you are in space and time. From 6 to 7, we've got DJ Zola on 90.teen, so she'll be up here in 30 minutes. It's always great to hear the rotating cast's perspective, their taste in music. Gives you the opportunity to kind of resonate with a human being who is still a teenager, still digging stuff up in the past and learning all kinds of new things. We also have Sounds of Survivance with Dirk from 7 until 9. And then Positive Vibrations from 9 till noon take you through the rest of the morning. Got a message here from Bobo making some requests for Chicano Batman, which I'm going to play here in a minute. And there are still some anniversaries I wanted to highlight today. I at least would like to highlight Massive Attack's Protection album, released in 1994. Maybe getting to some Sonic Youth and Orchestral Maneuvers in the Dark. Maybe some James Blake too. Alrighty, up next, I've got Chicano Batman with Black Lipstick. Stick around.

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0: Walking through the suburbs, they're not exactly lovers. 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
0: Jamaica and Roma, comma, coma.
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0: Jamaica and Roma, comma, coma.
1: What?
0: Jamaica and Roma.

Hello, good morning. Thanks for having us tune to KEXP, listener-powered radio. We just heard new music from Beethoven with a track called Lasagna. I love that name for a track. I see them, I see me. I wonder if they like Garfield. And Beethoven is going to be in Seattle playing at the Sunset Tavern November 17th. And in the Bay Area, November 20th at the Four Star Theater. We heard The Breeders with Do You Love Me Now? And getting a message here from a listener named Dave, who loves that Breeders song. Massive Attack with Karma Koma from Protection, which was released on September 26th in 1994. Happy anniversary release of that album. And then at the top, Chicano Batman. Got a request for that with Black Lipstick on KEXP. Alrighty, my name is Greta, and it has been super fun to be here soundtracking your morning. And I will be back technically tomorrow, filling in for Miss Ashley from noon till 3 on Sunday. If you want to catch me then, if you're up and around looking for some music. And also shout out to Ryan on the Olympic Peninsula and to Seagull and to you, Kristen and Laura Queen Anne Peninsula and to Seagull and to you, Kristen and Laura Queen Anne.

in 1995. So we are going to listen to Little Trouble Girl, featuring guest vocals from Kim Deal on KEXP.

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You just heard Escapism by Ray on her jazz album, live at the Montreal Jazz Festival. Before that was What You Want by Angèle and Justice, and My One and Only Love by Mon Laferte and Natalie Lafourcade. Coming up next is some Thundercat, so stay tuned.

0: That was Gone with the Wind by Brother Wallace and Cat by local Seattle artist Munisha. You also heard Bust the Bus Stop by Brooklyn Funk Essentials and Chino's Too Much by Thundercat and Mac Miller. I'm DJ Zola, and this is 90.teen on KEXP. 90.3 FM Seattle, 92.7 FM in the Bay Area, Saturdays from 6 to 7 a.m. Get ready, because soon you'll hear some Devo as well as Bi Parala.
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KEXP, where the music matters. That was Kashmir by Led Zeppelin. Before that was Cool Job by Telehealth and Peekaboo. KEXP, where the music matters. That was Kashmir by Led Zeppelin. 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
3: 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KEXC Huchin Yalamu. 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

was passing my way, and it really didn't have to stop. It just kept on going. And so castles made of sand slips into the sea.

And good morning, everyone. How's that for a good morning? You are listening to Sounds of Survivance. I'm your host, DJ Dirk. We are broadcasting live from 90.3 FM in Seattle and 92.7 in the Bay Area. 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Happy to be here with you today. I'm going to run back that last set real quick. The last song you heard was obviously legendary Link Wray, the song Rumble. That was live from Bremen in 1979. And that was off of their first European tour in 1978. And before that was, The Ventures with Pipeline. And I want to give a quick shout out to Juliet, who is in Far Rockaway, who pointed out she must be out by the water and noticed that there were some surfers out there. So very cool, very fitting. And before that, we had The Seeds with Can't Seem to Make You Mine. And we started off the set with the Jimi Hendrix Experience, Castles Made of Sand. So, yeah, we're going to get back into some music. Again, you're listening to Sounds of Survivance. I'm your host, DJ Dirk. I'll be here till 9 o'clock, and let's play some more music.

And the moral of this story is that you shouldn't be caught messing where you shouldn't be messing, or you'll end up crying all night long. And that's the way I ended up crying all night long, 'cause I was caught messing where I shouldn't have been messing.

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5: 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A lot of good messages coming in, so thank you for that. The last song that we heard was Lee Hazelwood's... No, actually, that's not the last song. I Heard It Through the Grapevine by Bobby Taylor and the Vancouvers. And before that was the Ronettes with Be My Baby. And then Lee Hazelwood's My Baby Cried All Night Long. And we kicked off that set with Charlie Feathers, Can't Hardly Stand It. And yeah, we're going to get into some more music. I just want to say thank you for listening. We appreciate you. And let's get back to it.

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3: 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I've got about just a little over an hour left, but before we get back to the music, I just want to share what I played last. The last song that you heard was Liv Ryan. The song is called Lost in Healing. And before that, we had Fontaine's Fleet Ave off the Yarrow Lover birthday cake EP from 2023. And before that was Jimmy Little's Under the Milky Way, great cover off of the Messenger album from 1999. And we started out with Ken Pomeroy's Deportee. Just want to send a quick shout out to Nicholas, Michelle and Ballard, Dan, Skip and Natasha in White Center. Always love seeing those pictures. Barry, what's up? And Kevin in Ottawa. And if anybody else wants to send a message, you know, you can get a hold of me at 206-903-5397. Always love seeing those messages and support. Again, you're listening to Sounds of Survivance on KEXP. We're going to get back into the music.

0: Hey, good morning, everyone. You are listening to Sounds of Survivance on KEXP. And before we cut to the hour break, I just wanted to say something real quick. For one, the last set we played, that last song was Redbone's Niji Trance. And I was thinking about this as I was driving in this morning about how we all love Come and Get Your Love. Great song, don't get me wrong, but Niji Trance is like a personal favorite of mine. For those who don't know, in the Anishinaabe language, Niji means friend or my friend. And so I think about that often. You know, I'm originally from the Midwest, and so I've got a lot of Niji friends out there. So good morning to all my Nijis out there. So something I thought about when I was, you know, playing that song. So yeah, Redbone, Niji Trance. Before that was Dear Ladies Seeing Two. And we started off with Ribbon Skirt's Dead Horse, another Anishinaabe, Toshina, Anishinaabe musician-led, great album from 2025. And I wanted to share this message. Elizabeth sent this really awesome message, and it goes, I just want to let you know how much I love your show. It starts my weekend with gratitude and hope. It means a lot to me that we can honor this music from Seattle and amplify indigenous sounds around the globe. Love you guys. Kind regards. Thank you, Elizabeth. That means the world to me and the rest of us here at KEXP, you know, and this is why we do it. So with that being said, we're going to run into some traffic and then we're going to get back into the music.
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0: We need to figure out who we are as a people and unite and come together and stay strong, cherish and hold on to the very thing that they're trying to beat out of us. That was colonization. Keep your culture.
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4: 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I'm your host, DJ Dirk. I've got about 45 minutes left, but before we get back into the music, I want to tell you what I played last. The last song that you heard was Kenzie from Welly. The song is called Queendom. And right before that, we played Tihe by Ma off the 2025 Blame It on the Weather album. The album all in and of itself is outstanding. I highly recommend checking that one out. And before that was The Albatross by Mara TK off the 2021 Bad Meditation album. And we started things off with Unknown Mortal Orchestra's Heaven 7. And yeah, we will just get right back into the music. Again, DJ Dirk, Sounds of Survivance. Thank you for being here.

0: This what I live for. This what I live for. This what I live for. Yeah, this what I live for. We all capable of change, right? I never thought it possible.
1: No.
0: Thinking back in hindsight, I used to hide behind a bottle, bro. Running from the past, huh? It's hard to be accountable.

0: now the Empire is going to put you down.
1: Yeah.
0: And restore the peace.
1: Put him down. What?
2: What was that?
3: It's nothing.
1: Put him down. No, no, no. Don't put me down. Don't, you're supposed to put the other guy down. You guys are... Could it be the legend? I thought those stories were just kids' tales. Oh, my God. Ladies and gentlemen.
4: Throne.
1: He's here to save me.
5: Brain dead.

pressure going. Phone calls from other side days, now I'm posted at home with a stash. Don't wanna tie yet, cause all the rope length is too far from what mom say. Crime rate still going up, cause I'm five straight to the dome. My mind ain't straight to the finest stage or the bottom shelf. Whatever gon' get me a buzz, yeah. Bees still stinging me, and I don't know what the time say. RD5 is still concentrated, my coffee pops with my pops drink. And I'm coughing up to my lungs pain, don't know how to stay this straight. That's the best way for me to get it gone. Barely know what this feeling does. All I know, it gets me untucked from the chains that chain myself in. Wanna change, but they say it's selfish. They want myself just selfless. Most of them just wanna sell it. Let the wax burn, it's all melting. To the piece of cheese they all dealing. I get it, cause I was there too. I was more to life than millions. Don't wanna wait till your life ends. You can paint a picture with this writing. Mine's in, so the voice ends. This mic stops. Cut some people like a titan. Had to be, cause it was trifling. Backspin.

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3: 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I'm your host, DJ Dirk, and we will get started with the last song that I played by this producer called Dusty Melody. The song is called Coastlines off of the I Want to Live in the Country But the City Said No album. Nice album you can find on Bandcamp. Before that was Stubborn. The song is called This Was an Interlude off the 212 album. Great album, by the way. You know, shout out to Stubborn. Shout out to Minneapolis. And before that was Throne, Rain Folk off of 2022's Lionfish. Before that, finally, happy I got to play That Kid Nova, nice little beat called Sitting Here off of Some Res Loops 3. Be sure to check Kid Nova out on thatkidnova.bandcamp.com. And before that was Smudge Bowl. This is definitely growing on me. I play this at home all the time. Jesus Smudge Bowl. Yeah, check it out, jesus.com. Plains Cree rapper based in Calgary. And we started off that set with Tall Paul, Prayers in a Song, classic song. Just a little description that came from the Bandcamp. A bilingual Ojibwe English song I wrote for my senior project at the University of Minnesota aimed at helping my tribe's language revitalization efforts. That one's been out for a while, but I encourage you to, you know, go and check out Tall Paul's Bandcamp, find him on streaming, wherever you can find him, and definitely support. Yeah, we've got a few more songs to go, but yeah, I appreciate you listening, and we will get back into it. You're listening to KEXP.

have food for the people. And we're just so thankful to the salmon. And that's what it's like to live in harmony. You know, even for the salmon, we have a ceremony for that, to honor the salmon

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2: All right, everyone. Welcome. You are listening to Sounds of Survivance on KEXP. I'm your host, DJ Dirk. And that last set, we ended with, the last song you heard was Bazil and Joe Rainey's Aerials. I just want to say shout out to Joe and shout out to Talon. You know, like the work you guys are doing together is amazing and I can't wait to hear more. Before that was Lady Six. The song is called Guru. And before that, you heard LSD.Wave by Orange Goodman off the Beautiful album. And before that, we heard Cafe Espresso from Adamone off the Epilogue album. And yeah, I've got a few minutes left, but again, I just want to say thank you. A quick shout out to Henry in Georgetown, Lloyd and Mary in Hot Springs, Montana, Justin in Berkeley, Malika in Oakland, what's up? Taz in Tehuacanlands and out in New Mexico, and James in Oklahoma City. You know, we appreciate the support. Thank you for listening. And yeah, before I go, I just want to say a quick shout out to Kyle, aka Kid Hops. I'm looking down the way. I see him getting ready for Positive Vibrations. So keep tuning in, keep listening. And yeah, I will catch you next time. Got a few more tracks. So again, thank you for listening. This is KEXP, Sounds of Survivance.

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On this sunny Saturday, September 26th, 2026. 92626. Slipping along on some Linville Thompson productions. Before that, some Winston 90 Wholeness Productions, Observer. I'll tell you more about all of these in a minute. Let me keep things rolling forward. It's Positive Vibrations. I'm Kid Hops.

of Tombs. Bad. Linville Thompson on production duties for these revolutionaries in the background right now with a version, Shocking Rock. Don and Christine with the vocal, Holy Mount Zion. Linville Thompson before that with Never Push. Revolutionaries with Rootsman Dub. Trinity at the top with Freedom Style. All five of those issued on Linville Thompson's Thompson Sound. Recorded late 70s style over at Channel 1. A little earlier in the set, Ranking Buckers with a toasting version, Lie, Teacher Gal, Horace Andy in that set, starting us out at the top of the program, Them Never Tell I, both of those Observer productions, Winston Annie Holness for the Observer label. I'm Kid Hops, you've got it tuned to Positive Vibrations on listener-powered KEXP. Thrilled to be back in the studio with you on this sunny Saturday after a week away last week. Big shouts to Mike Ramos for holding things down last week with a little spotlight on Aki Ora. Amazing. 3 hours of Jamaican sounds coming your way and the best in reggae music worldwide, taking it all the way up until 12 o'clock noon Pacific. 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It's KEXP.

0: Sun is shining, the weather is clear. Hey, make you wanna move your dancing feet. Get up to the rescue. Here I am. This is Abijah. You're listening to Kid Ops.
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6: 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I'm Kid Hops. 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

A quick little disco mix version of Max Romeo's all-time classic, Melt Away. It's KEXP. You've got to tune to positive vibrations. Ahead of that, Naomi Cowan alongside Todd Lattie and Johnny Osborne with Version. Lila Ike in that set, rounding out a quick little run on the Love Fire, Dove Fire rhythm with Second Chance. Aswad with the namesake of that rhythm track with Love Fire. Garnet Silk with a dub plate for Kilimanjaro called One Blood. And then a Phase One production with Steve Boswell and Ja Berry. Cool, Rastaman, cool.

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0: 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It's KEXP. Big shouts to Phil, tuned in very early this morning and responding very quickly to a Horace Andy and Rankin Buckers combination I put on at the start of the program. Thanks for listening, Phil. Many thanks to Charlie listening in SF. Same with Chantal listening in San Francisco. Big shouts to Gordon, who's tuned in from Issaquah, wanting a little Pekings thing that I'll get on the airwaves in a little bit. Hold tight, Gordon. Enormous shouts to George, tuned in from Milwaukee. George requested some Noel Ellis, which is bubbling up in the background right now. I'll get to this in just a sec. Enormous thanks to Victoria in Fairfax, Lloyd and Mary listening in Hot Springs, and Luca, who's on a flight right now en route to Minnesota. Big shouts to Peter and Sarah, locked in as always, and many thanks to you. Thanks for tuning in, whether you're catching it live right now on FM or on the stream, or you're listening back in the archive later on. Thank you. I appreciate it. My name is Kid Hops. You've got to tune to Positive Vibrations, Jamaican sounds, and reggae music worldwide every single Saturday from 9 o'clock until noon Pacific. It's KEXP.

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0: 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Big shouts to Kenneth and Alin and a house full of kids in Geneva, Switzerland right now, tuned in live. Many thanks to Adam and Galen, locked in live from Orcas Island. Many thanks to Nate, sailing the Strait of Juan de Fuca on this sunny Saturday, right this very moment. Shouts to Sarah from Past the Matches, and many thanks to Aaron and his girls listening live. Thanks to Mike in Bremerton, and many thanks to Andrew, DJ Slow, who was feeling that version of George Faith a moment ago. George Faith with To Be a Lover, Have Some Mercy. Judy Mowa in that set with Concrete Jungle, Noel Ellis at the top with Dance With Me. That was a Summer Records production out of Toronto. Bubbling in the background, a little Bob Marley and the Wailers. Y'all know what's next. You're listening to KEXP, to Positive Vibrations. I want to send a big thanks to Mike Ramos, who sat in for me last week with a special spotlight on Spanish language reggae scattered throughout the show. That was part of KEXP's Aquí y Ahora celebration, which is happening to celebrate Latin Heritage Month, September 15 to October 15. So we are like right in the middle of it, kind of right now. Thanks to Mike for hosting Positive Vibrations last Saturday and sprinkling the entire program with really, really killer Spanish language renditions across dub and reggae and reggaeton. It was incredible. So thank you, Mike. It's KEXP, Positive Vibrations with Kid Hops.
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And I'll be on your airwaves hosting expansions again. Oh, sorry, the September 13th installment of expansions. I'll be on your airwaves hosting expansions again in 1 week's time on Sunday, October 4. Tomorrow night, DJ Sean will guest host Expansions, taking you through the night with Underground Electronic Beats, 9 p.m. until midnight Pacific. And I'm excited to be back on air with you hosting Expansions in a couple weeks. Big shouts to, well, I'll come back around to that in a second. Big shouts to Kara and Keller, tuned in live in Burien right now. Many thanks to Matt, who's listening live in Berkeley and shot me a quick little note to let me know that Matt became an amplifier of KEXP right now, this very moment. So thank you very much, Matt. 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And we're sliding into the fall drive here at KEXP. I will be on air next Saturday, October 3rd. 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You can make a donation now, or you can join me on October 4th as we host the drive here on Positive Vibrations, and you can get involved then. But whatever you do, just please get involved. Be a part of it, please. Bubbling up in the background right now, it's a new rhythm out of the Pekin studio. It's called the Learn Rhythm. Mama. A little earlier in the set, Courtney John rounding out a quick little double shot on that classic Pekin's rhythm. Courtney John with Lucky Man, Shinehead with Makings of You. A brand new one from Fish Go Deep and Tracy K, The Cure and the Cause, getting a brand new Shy FX One Drop Reggae remix. Oh, so killer. I'm loving that tune and loving that project. Big shouts to David Rodigan for curating that House of Roots set. Incredible. YG Marley in that set, Praise Jah in the Moonlight, Bob Marley and the Wailers with Crisis right ahead of it. George Faith a little earlier on with To Be a Lover. Lee Perry on the controls for that. I'm going to slide into these Pekin sides. Sending this out to Gordon in Issaquah by special request. Many thanks to all of you who are part of this right now. I appreciate it. Thank you.

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Let's slip into a quick little events calendar just to keep you updated on a couple shows that are coming up right around the corner. Alba Rosie and the full Schengen Clan is visiting Seattle on October 18, performing alongside Dub Lounge International. That's happening at Nectar Lounge on October 18. Right around the corner on October 25th, it's a Sunday. Lion of Judah Band, Selassieites, and Unco Pete all touch down at Tim's Tavern in Seattle. That starts at 7 o'clock on Sunday, October 25. If you're looking for some dance music, Matthew Deer and Juan McLean touch down at Hidden Hall this Friday, October 2nd, with support from Alice Camille back-to-back Kid Hops. Also on October 3rd, we kick off the Fall Drive on Positive Vibrations. Well, the Fall Drive kicks off on the 2nd with The Continent with Lace. But for Positive Vibrations, we will be doing the Fall Drive on October 3rd in the morning. I hope you'll join me for that. That's 1 week away. It's a great opportunity to get involved and support KEXP and support Positive Vibrations. You can get a jump start on it. If you want, just visit kexp.org. You can make a donation there. I'm going to slip into the vocal that corresponds with this dub, Linville Thompson. Hold tight for one sec. It's KEXP.

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1: 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Sama Music and Art, a Seattle arts nonprofit presenting global roots music on Pacific Northwest stages, including Tibetan vocalist Yungchen Lamo with local singer and composer Rafe Perlman, September 30th at Woodlawn Hall. 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

Happy Saturday. I hope you're having a great start to your weekend. My name is Kid Hops. I'm typically with you on Saturday mornings, but I was away last week. Many thanks to Mike Ramos for holding things down as I was away. It was great to have him in the studio. Thrilled to be back here with you today, breezing through old favorites, catalog classics, and brand new cuts. Like that one just a moment ago, Johnny Go Figure voicing a new tune with the 18th Parallel, Love Life, on the Fui imprint out of Switzerland. New music from The Skints. That single will be out everywhere next week as the second single in the lead up to their new full-length album, a taste of their new full-length record that will drop on Easy Star very soon. That tune from The Skints entitled Pressure. Lengthy sets across some classic rhythms behind us, including Slang Tang and featuring new music from Sean Paul on that Slang Tang run. Now, I'm Not Getting Crazy rhythm, and also the Diseases rhythm. You can find all the information about each of those individual tunes online on the KEXP playlist, or if you jump onto the KEXP streaming app, all that information's there as well. Type in Madly between tunes to keep you all updated. It's there. It's all in the playlist, man. Check it out. Bubbling up in the background right now, brand new music from Kalia alongside Queen Omega. I can't imagine what the energy was in the studio when those two were in there together. That's incredible. So let's let this one roll. Dive into this new tune from Kalia. Again, a taste of a forthcoming full-length record from her, which I really look forward to. It's KEXP. It's listener-powered radio, Positive Vibrations with Kid Hops.

The Mighty Two in the background right now, rounding out a little run on the classic I'm Still in Love rhythm. Mighty Two being Joe Gibbs and Errol T. Calico Suit, the name of this version. Trinity right ahead of this with three-piece suit. Marsha Aitken with the original I'm Still in Love. Eva Lazarus, recording alongside Mungo's Hi-Fi with a recently recorded cover version called Uptown Top Ranking, covering Althea and Donna's classic.

Speaking of. A little earlier in the set, new music from Queen Ifrika. She has a new full-length album out called Breath of Life. Excellent Jaw was the name of that tune. New music from Kalia alongside Queen Omega with Majestic. That's a little taste of a forthcoming album from Kalia. Looking forward to that. In around 30 minutes, I'm going to pass the controls to my friend DJ Morgan. She'll take over at 12 noon with 3 hours of music in all shapes and styles. Please stick around for Morgan's set right around the corner. Lots of new music to spotlight in the remaining 30 minutes of Positive Vibrations as I take you up until 12 noon Pacific. You can always listen back in the archive on the streaming app and kexp.org. I'm Kid Hops. It's Positive Vibrations.

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4: Gratitude is the attitude.

Toddler T alongside artist Pablo and Raph Rundell. This is the version to Gratitude is the Attitude. Ahead of that, a quick little double shot on the classic Fisherman rhythm, originally recorded by the Congos in 1977. Reversioned more recently with these newly added vocals. Paul St. Hilaire, a.k.a. Tiki Man with Carthage. Gregory Isaacs in that set with one of my favorites, Spot and Beat the Bank. Althea and Donna in that set, Loco Negril, Lee Perry on the buttons for that particular production. That was following on from some classic productions from Joe Gibbs, right in the I'm Still in Love rhythm, aka the Uptown Top Ranking rhythm. You've got a tune to Positive Vibrations. My name is Kid Hops, it's KEXP. It's listener powered radio.

September 13th, I think it was. Yeah, Sunday, the 13th of September. You can still stream it back in the archive today and tomorrow. And then it goes away forever. And then DJ Sean hosts Expansions tomorrow night, 9 p.m. I'll be with you next Sunday, October 4th, 9 p.m. until midnight. I was thinking about that because I played this rhythm track on that expansion. So if you're feeling this, please check that out. That September 13 Expansions. Naomi Cowan in the background, Soul Direction. You're listening to Positive Vibrations. I'm Kid Hops.

0: You just heard from the Congos with Jackpot, recorded in 1979. Just a few days ago, September 23rd, we celebrated the 100th birthday of John Coltrane. And as such, I want to round out the program with one of my favorite recordings of a John Coltrane composition, Alice Coltrane's rendition of A Love Supreme. I hope you have a fabulous Saturday and a wonderful weekend. I hope to catch up with you next week in the clubs. And I'll catch up with you on Positive Vibrations next Saturday, October 3rd, as we dive into the fall drive on Positive Vibrations. Thank you. Have a wonderful, wonderful weekend.
1: Love is a sacred word. Love is the name of God. The entire universe is created with love, by love, and in love. Love is the beginning. Love is the continuation. And love is the end. Love for love's sake is divine. It is constructive. It is beautiful. It brings peace. It brings harmony. It brings joy to the lover and to the lover. But if love to the lover, but if love

for the benefit of the humanity. Love knows no business. 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Love never expects anything in return. 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Such a love

0: playing Alice Coltrane's rendition of John Coltrane's all-time classic, A Love Supreme, in celebration of John Coltrane's 100th birthday, which occurred earlier this week, September 23rd. Right around the corner, DJ Morgan takes over the controls, takes you through the next 3 hours of amazing music. Have a great weekend. It's KEXP.
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0: 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Celebrating his birthday today, born on this day in 1945, Brian Ferry of Roxy Music. You just heard Love is the Drug from the album Siren. You also heard Tom Jones with the Cardigans doing a cover of Burning Down the House. That is from a covers album that he does a lot of duets with 15 different artists like Van Morrison, Portishead, and more, called Reload, that came out back in 1999. Hot 8 Brass Band covering Joy Division's Love Will Tear Us Apart. And starting off the show today, Kelly Finnegan and Deestruments from Kelly Finnegan's new B-side Singles and Forgotten Gems that just came out on Coal Mine Records last month. That song is called Freedom. And my friend Kid Hops leaving you with Alice Coltrane covering John Coltrane's A Love Supreme in honor of John Coltrane's 100th birthday that we just celebrated on September 23rd here on KEXP.
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0: Morgan here with you on this Saturday afternoon on KEXP, here with you every Saturday, noon to 3. Hope you're doing well, having a great weekend so far. We had a very rainy fall-esque day yesterday, but it's nice and sunny today here in Seattle. Hope you're enjoying it if you're in this area. Hope you're enjoying your weekend wherever you are. And thank you so much for tuning in today. You can reach out, say hi to me if you want to let me know if you want to hear anything throughout the show. DJ at KEXP.org is how you can reach me by email, or you can text in at 206-903-5397. And we have our fall fundraising drive coming up. It kicks off officially on the continent at 7 p.m. this coming Friday. But we are in pre-drive right now, so you can help us hit our goal early to make sure that we stay on track with our fall fundraising drive, because we are listener-powered and independent. So proud of that. So excited to ask you to vote for KEXP and contribute to this music-loving community with a gift. And we have brand new thank you gifts right now that are available right now. If you'd like to give during the show today, please let me know if you do make a gift. I'd love to shout you out and thank you on air. And you can pick up our new thank you gifts, like the new I Want My KEXP t-shirt, which is inspired by the slogan I Want My MTV, of course. We have a beanie with a pom-pom on top, which I love. We have a new zip-up hoodie, and we have the return of the KEXP Vinyl Club. We did this for the first time last year, where if you signed up for $100 a month with a gift to KEXP, we sent you 12 exclusive LPs over the course of a year, and each LP has 2 live on KEXP sessions on it, and these are not available anywhere else. It is only for folks who sign up for this vinyl club. So you have until the end of the day on the 9th to sign up for that. If you're interested in that, you can find out all of these gifts and make your own gift right now at kexp.org/donate. And again, thank you so much. Got tons of music to get to throughout the show, including new stuff from Interpol, The Avalanches, Alabama Shakes, and more. And get back into it right now. This is new from Ellie Band Dummy. This is a song I've been loving lately. It's called Full Spectrum Dominance. It's KEXP. Happy Saturday. Thanks for being with us.

0: These boots are made for walking here on Listener Powered KEXP from Nancy Sinatra. You also heard new music out of Vietnam from Saigon Soul Revival. They have a new album out now. You can find out more information about that on the Real Time playlist at KEXP.org. But we had them for a live on KEXP session at the Transmusical Music Festival in Rennes, France a couple of years ago. That was an awesome performance. I also posted a link to that performance if you want to check more of them out. You also heard new music out of France from Sarah Canico from the new album Pure Sen that comes out in December on the 7th. That is a new single called La Lam that I've been loving lately. And Dummy with a new song called Full Spectrum Dominance from their new album Do You Love the Color of the Sky that comes out on the 16th of October. And they will be in Seattle playing the Tractor Tavern on October 23rd. Also in San Francisco on October 14th playing the Chapel here on KEXP.
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0: Morgan here with you on this Saturday afternoon on KEXP. Thank you so much for hanging out with us today. Huge thank you to everybody writing in and saying hi as well. Some great requests coming in. Shout out to Amos wanting to hear some Sugar Cubes. Nick wants to hear some new Mike D. Shout out to Maggie and Theo and Shannon listening in the Bay, heading to Maggie's soccer game. Brian and his husband want to hear some Madonna celebrating. Thank you today for writing in. Appreciate that. Tom in Cave Creek and daughter Caitlin in Portland wanting to hear some Mr. Blue Sky from ELO, since it is sunny in all of those places. Shout out to Bobby, age 11, and Phoenix, age 6, who are listening in San Francisco and want to say they love KEXP. Appreciate that. Thank you, guys. That's from Corey in the Bay as well. Thank you, everyone who's tuning in and writing in. You can hit me up, DJ, at kexp.org or text 206-903-5397. All right. Today, there are two things that are related happening on the same day. Massive Attack's album Protection was released on this day in 1994, and the woman who provided vocals on that track, Tracy Thorn, it is also her birthday, born on this day in 1962. Good excuse to play Protection anytime. Let's get EXP.

0: 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Did a little twofer of Tracy Thorn for her birthday, born on this day in 1962. That is Tracy Thorn covering Pet Shop Boys' song King's Cross, and that was remixed by Hot Chip. You also heard Deep Sea Diver covering Massive Attack's Teardrop that just released a couple months ago. Love that cover. And Massive Attack's Protection from the album Protection that came out on this day in 1994 and featuring the vocals of the birthday girl, Tracy Thorn, born on this day in 1962. It's KEXP.
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Morgan here with you on this Saturday afternoon on KEXP. Thank you so much for tuning in today. Appreciate it very much. And thank you so much to everybody who's writing in. Want to shout out a few people. Shadow and Wendy in Woodinville, they say, please shout out to the best friends ever. That's awesome. They say, thank you so much. Shadow introduced me, Wendy, to this amazing station. Appreciate that. Thank you both. Andrew wrote in, Massive Attack. I'm heading back to Seattle from Tucson right now. Appreciating the soundtrack. Thank you, Andrew. Safe travels. And Tommy wrote in, said, you'll be my playlist as I head up to Capitol Hill and Central District to hang up flyers for my event, the Goblin Guild Bazaar. My first stop is the Punk Rock Flea Market. So I was wondering if you could play the Clash in their honor. As always, love your show. I'll try and get that Clash on soon. Thank you so much. And huge thank you to all of you who are KXP donors and amplifiers. We appreciate you very much, too. We have our fall fundraising drive coming up this coming Friday. Kicks off officially on the continent at 7 p.m., but I'll be hanging out with John on the morning show on Friday morning. We like to do a little soft launch into the fall fundraising drive, and he and I will be asking for your support on the morning show all week long, October 5th through 9th, as well as we count down your favorite songs of the 1990s, the list is incredible. 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We have a new beanie. We have a new zip-up hoodie. And we have season 2, I'm calling it, of the KXP Vinyl Club. We launched that for the first time last year, where you get 12 LPs with 2 live on KXP sessions on the A and B side on each of those sent to you, 2 of those sent to you throughout the year. 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It is only open for signups until the end of the day on the 9th. So don't wait. Those are going to run out. Those were very, very popular last year. So if you want to sign up for the second season of the KXP Vinyl Club, you can do that right now at kxp.org/donate. 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Coming up in the next set, got new music from Tao. But first, here's the latest from Interpol. This song is called Bird and the Serpent. It's KEXP, where the music matters.

0: New music from Alabama Shakes here on Listener Power KEXP. How's Love Supposed to Go is the name of that song from their new album, I Must Be Dreaming, their first album in more than 11 years. You also heard new music from Tao. Catch as Catch Can is the name of that song from Tao's new record, Show Me, that comes out on the 30th of October. And the day before that, Tao will be live on KEXP at 11 a.m. on the midday show on Thursday, October 29th. Very excited to have Tao back in the studio. Space Moth in there out of the Bay Area from one of my favorite records of 2026 called Inward Eye. In the Garden is the name of that song. And new music from Interpol, Bird and the Serpent is the name of that song from their new album, This Mirror Weighs a Ton, here on KEXP.
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0: Morgan here with you on the Saturday afternoon on KEXP. Got some new music from the Linda Lindas coming up in this next set. But first, here's new music out of South Korea from a band called Dabda here on KEXP, where the music matters.

0: 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From their new album, Gotta Get Out, that was Alado de Limon. You also heard Mission of Burma's Academy Fight Song, Dead Kennedy's California Uber Alice, and new music out of South Korea from Dabda with a song called Choo Choo. You can find out more information about them. They're going to be playing Seattle's Vera Project on Thursday, November 5th, and performing in Berkeley at Cornerstone Craft Beer and live music on Monday, November 9th.
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0: Here's new music from Leon Bridges from the new album Happiness Anytime. This song is called Your Love is Electric. It's KEXP.

0: my funeral.
1: New music from Adult DVD. They are out of Leeds, England. And I just Googled Adult DVD without putting the word band after. And I go, no. And then I did the correct Google search. I was trying to find their website for you so that you can find out about them on the real-time playlist without accidentally searching the words Adult DVD on accident like I just did. Coffin Dodger is the name of that song. You also heard Blondie's Heart of Glass, new music from Gallo Street. They are Dutch, and we had them at the Transmusical Music Festival in Rennes, France for a live on KXP session. They are awesome. I posted a link to that live session on a real-time playlist at kxp.org. They have a new album coming out called Future Brass that comes out on the 16th of October. San Cosmo is the name of that song. And Leon Bridges at the top of that set from the new album Happiness Anytime, Your Love is Electric is the name of that song here on KEXP.
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1: Morgan here with you on the Saturday afternoon on KEXP. Hope you're doing well, having a great weekend. I got a little bit more than an hour left in the show before Troy comes in and takes over at 3. This is exciting. At 4:30 p.m. today, in celebration of the 35th anniversary of Nirvana's Nevermind, he has Craig Montgomery, who was Nirvana's live sound engineer, and Barrett Jones, the producer, will be stopping by Troy's show to celebrate the 35th anniversary of Nirvana's Nevermind. They're going to be sharing stories of working with the band, so that is very cool. Cool, so make sure to tune into that at 4:30 p.m. today. And coming up in less than a week, we are starting our fall fundraising drive. 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We're so proud that we have you, our community, to vote for making sure that KXP stays on the air so that we don't have to answer to any corporate interests or any other interests outside of you, our community, and making sure that we have human beings here in real time, 24 hours a day, 7 days a week at KXP. Behind the boards, making sure that you're hearing the best new music mixed in with old favorites and some more obscure stuff, things that you get to discover. 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So you can make a gift at kxp.org to help us hit that and make sure that we're on the air for you each and every day. We have awesome new thank you gifts that I am very excited about. I love these. You can see these at kxp.org/donate. We have the new KXP t-shirt. It's a black t-shirt. It has sort of a 90s looking TV set that says, I want my KEXP on it. We have a new beanie that has a pom-pom. Haven't had a pom-pom on a beanie in a very long time here at KXP, so excited to have that. Also have the new KXP zip-up hoodie, which is black, and it has a KXP logo on the breast. And we have our second season of the KXP Vinyl Club, where you get 12 exclusive LPs sent to you over the course of a year, and each LP has 2 Live on KXP sessions on it. So you get 24 Live on KXP sessions on these records over the course of a year, and those are super limited and they fly. The first season went out the door so fast. So we're not going to be offering those anymore after the fundraising drive ends on the evening of the 9th of October. So you just have a little bit more than a week to sign up for that if you would like to sign up for that at kxp.org/donate. 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So please let me know. Or if you want to just reach out and say hi, let me know if you want to hear anything in the final hour of the show. DJ at kxp.org is how you can get in touch with me, or you can text in at 206-903-5397. And get back into the music. Got some Flaming Lips coming up in this next set, but first here's the latest from the Avalanches from their new album called No Bad Memories. The song is called Can't Get Over Losing You. It's KEXP.

0: 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Ready to go from 1996. And will that make the countdown of your favorite songs of the 90s? You'll have to tune in and find out. We're going to be counting those down on the fall fundraising drive, Monday through Friday, October 10th through 9th. That will kick off on the morning show at 7 a.m. at number 540. We're going to be counting down your favorite 540 songs of the 90s, going all the way through till number one at the end of drive time on Friday the 9th, which will be the end of the fundraising drive as well. 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KXP.org/donate is how you can make a gift early if you don't want to wait for the official drive to start, but hope you'll tune in and cheer us on all along the way. Speaking of 90s, a cover of a 90s song, one of my favorite songs of the 90s, the La Tigre classic Decepticon, that was covered by Dublin band Sprints when I had them in studio last year, or early this year, I suppose. It was January of 26, and we posted a link to the real-time playlist at kxp.org if you want to watch that session. That was so good. You also heard The Flaming Lips, Hit Me Like You Did the First Time, also 90s, and The Avalanches featuring Portraits of Tracy on that new song, Can't Get Over Losing You, from The Avalanches' new album that comes out on the 16th of October of this year, called No Bad Memories, here on KEXP.
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0: Morgan here with you on the Saturday afternoon on KEXP. Thank you so much for tuning in, hanging out with us today. And I was mentioning the fall fundraising drive is kicking off this coming Friday and asking folks to give early during our pre-drive to help us hit our goal. And Ben in Seattle wrote in. I was mentioning the new KEXP T-shirt for the fundraising drive. Has the TV on it that says, I want my KXPT. And Ben wrote in, said, heard about the CRT box TV KXP T-shirt, raised my amplifier to get it. Too good to pass up. I often work on CRT TVs, tuning and repairing them. That's awesome. Thank you so much for increasing your amplifier donation, Ben. That's so cool. Hope you can check out all of our great thank you gifts at kxp.org/donate, because all of your support goes to fund everything that we're able to do here at KXP, including our youth DJ program, which is called 90.teen. Those mixes from youth DJs air every Saturday from 6 to 7 a.m., and we have a new group of students that we teach every single year, and then they graduate and we bring in a new group of students. And the new group of students is just starting now. And I have DJ Sylvie Sylvander here with me today, who's shadowing. Hi, Sylvie.
4: Hi.
0: How you doing?
4: Good.
0: Good. I'm so glad you're hanging out with me today. Welcome to the 90.teen group. Tell us about yourself a little bit. Why did you apply for 90.teen? What interested in you in applying, and what have you learned so far?
4: I applied because I love going to live shows and playing music and listening to music, so I thought it'd be a cool way to gain experience in the industry. And I'm also interested in pursuing radio and music in college or as a career, so I wanted to do something that would, yeah, gain me experience.
0: Very smart. And you're a senior, so you're going to be going to college soon.
4: Yep.
0: That's awesome. So this is a very good last year program that you can do heading right into college. That's fantastic. What have you been learning so far in the program?
4: So far, I've learned about how the recording studio works, which was really cool, and all the stuff that goes into radio behind the scenes that you don't hear on the air, and all the preparation that goes into putting a show together. And I think it's super cool because I listen to the radio and now I get to see how it works a little more behind the scenes.
0: Yeah, that's amazing. And so you've been shadowing me today, so you've been watching me do a real-time radio show. Have you learned anything from my show today, or anything that maybe has surprised you about how we program here?
4: Yeah, I think I learned a lot about how you can put together sets that span genres that are still cohesive, and how you can mix those together using different techniques so that you have a show that sounds good but also doesn't just have one genre.
0: Yeah, I try and mix my sets up, try and have different genres, different sounds. We talked about energy building, right? Like a slower energy song building up to the end of the set where maybe it's higher energy again. We talked about the use of IDs in between songs to make great segues. That's kind of what you're describing.
4: Yeah.
0: Yeah, that's awesome. And you told me, so you and your dad have been listening to KXP for a long time. You told me that you got to do a morning show visit when, were you fourth grade?
4: Yes.
0: So I've met you before.
4: Yeah.
0: That's so cool.
4: Yeah.
0: Well, I'm glad that you've been a KXP fan for such a long time that you're now in the 90.10 program. That's fantastic.
4: Yeah, me too.
0: And your DJ name officially is going to be?
4: Sylvie Sylvander.
0: Silver Sylvander. Very, very good DJ name. So your shows will probably start airing on KXP in early 2027. So this group of students are going to be learning for a while. We're still airing the last cohort's shows right now on Saturday morning. So tune in 2027 and you'll start hearing Sylvie's mixes. Thank you for joining 90.10. It's been so fun hanging out with you today. I asked you to pick a song to play next. What'd you pick and why?
4: Yeah, thank you for having me. I picked Radio Gaga by Queen. I've liked Queen for a long time, and it's a classic. So
0: That's an exact, yeah, that's why. It's a classic. Yeah. Let's listen to it. This is Queen, Radio Gaga. It's KEXP.

0: New music out of Geneva, Switzerland from a band called Roshani. That song, Laissez Aller, here on Listener Power KEXP. You also heard ELO, Electric Light Orchestra, with Mr. Blue Sky, sending that out to Tom in Cave Creek, Arizona, and his daughter Caitlin in Portland, wanting to hear that today. And Queen from 90.teen DJ Sylvie Sylvander. 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
0: Got music coming up in this next set from Temples, who are playing tonight in Seattle at the Tractor Tavern. But first, here's a brand new song from Beach House. It's called April Suzanne. It's Where the Music Matters. It's KEXP.

0: 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New music from Jamie Shee, my album of the year. The album is called Funeral Songs, just came out at the beginning of this month. You also heard new music from The Drums and Moreau. It Didn't Matter is the name of that song. Temples, who are playing tonight here in Seattle at the Tractor Tavern, Shelter Song from their 2014 album Sun Structures. You heard music from the band Space, Female of the Species from 1996, and new music from Beach House that is a cover of Robert Lester Folsom's song April Suzanne here on KEXP.
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0: Morgan here with you on the Saturday afternoon on KEXP. Thank you so much for hanging out with me today. I'm about ready to step aside. Stay tuned. Troy's up next. He'll take over at 3, taking you through till 6 p.m. And at 4:30, this is very cool, he'll have Nirvana's live sound engineer, Craig Montgomery, and producer, Barrett Jones. They're going to be stopping by the show today to celebrate the 35th anniversary of Nirvana's Nevermind, which just happened a couple days ago, and sharing their stories of working with the band. So definitely tune in for that at 4:30 today, and lots of great music throughout the weekend. I will be back on air filling in for my friend John on the morning show this Monday. I'll be on Monday and Tuesday on the morning show, and then John will be back from his vacation on Wednesday. But then I'll be joining him again on Friday as we start the fall fundraising drive officially. And he and I will be hanging out with you the following week, October 5th through 9th, on the morning show, asking for your support to KEXP as we go through our fall fundraising drive and raise the 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You can pick up the new I Want My KEXP t-shirt for $10 a month, or the classic beanie. 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This is our second time offering this, where you'll get 12 LPs over the course of a year, and each LP has 2 live on KEXP sessions. 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You have to sign up for the Vinyl Club in order to get these, and hope you will sign up, because those are super limited. And the first time we offered this Vinyl Club, they absolutely flew out the door, and we're not going to be offering it again for signups after the 9th. So make sure you get your name in on the Vinyl Club if you'd like to do that at kexp.org/donate. Again, thank you very, very much. And I will be back with you. Yeah, I already said that, Monday. I'll see you on Monday. All right, have a good weekend. I'll leave you with New War on Drugs. This song is called Who's That? It's KEXP, where the music matters. Bye.

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That is the latest from the artist Claude, and the new album will be coming out on October 23rd. That song is called I Owe You. And let's see, some new Caroline Rose, another new song from Caroline Rose. That song is called Calm, and Caroline also going to be releasing an album on the same day, October 23rd, if you can believe that. And you heard music from Helmet going back to 1994's Betty, I Know is the name of that song. And starting off the show today, you heard the French duo Air and that song Radio Number One. Well, my name is Troy Nelson with you each and every Saturday. Thank you for being with us. And already some great requests coming in. And there's a couple ways you can reach out to us, of course. You can text 206-903-5397. I see you, Tim. Tim said, Helmet equals Troy is on the air. You are correct. And JG in Austin, Texas, wanting to hear some Twisted Teens today. I get lots of requests for Twisted Teens. I bet I'll get to that very soon. Extra Sour in San Francisco. And we've got Max Savage in the house. Loving that Helmet as well. All right. So I've got Brady also in the house, and we are here with you the next few hours and going to be looking at your musical suggestions a little bit later on the show. We're going to be celebrating the 35th year anniversary of Nirvana's Nevermind. So I invited a couple of friends to come in that worked with Nirvana during the Nevermind era. And so I've got Craig Montgomery, who ran live sound for Nirvana during the Nevermind tour, and also Barrett Jones, who has produced a couple Nirvana songs, also did some drum tech for Dave Grohl. And so they're going to come in at 4:30 p.m. and we're just going to sit down and talk about a few tour stories and play a few Nirvana songs. So definitely stick around for that. But up next, out of the UK, this is the latest from the artist Bonobo. It's KEXP.

I'm caught in the weather or not, I will ever be strong as the shelter of arms that have held and give warmth in the winter when I get to kiss all the bruises and splinters. I'm trying to find balance in Libra, I miss ya. I'll fly to your palace on wings in September. I will. I'm just trying to figure this when I'm somewhere I love, there's still somewhere I miss.

0: There's a force in the universe that makes things happen. And all you have to do is get in touch with it.
1: KEXP, where the music matters.

0: is KEXP. That is a request for some Twisted Teens. That one's going out to JG in Austin. When We First Met is the name of that track. And before that, you heard new music from Chad Hugo and featuring Tierra Whack on that song, Jump Up When Ya. And before that, you heard the latest from Seattle's Abyssinian Creole. So glad they are back with this new track called Sun Out. And you heard new music from Bonobo. And Bonobo putting this record out recently called Distance in Static. Cycles is the name of the song.
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0: You're listening to KEXP. Thanks for supporting KEXP as well. My name is Troy, hanging out with you here and looking at your messages. I see Aaron and Jonna listening from Bellingham. And we've got Max in the house, as I mentioned before, Duncan in Seattle. And we've got Katie, John, Quinn, and Lando, who are celebrating Katie's 40th birthday. Well, actually, Katie turns 40 tomorrow, and they're all going to go camping and celebrate. So that sounds like a lot of fun. Thank you for listening. I see a request for some TV on the radio as well. I'll try and get to that very, very soon. Up next here on the show, this is the latest from Nia Archives. It's called Danger. It's KEXP.

0: Wow, Lambrini Girls coming out of the gate swinging. Their album is coming out in the beginning of 2027. It's going to be called No Refunds. Bang, Bang, Bang is the name of that track. And before that, you heard Gecko Boy, and that song is called Commando. You heard Hot Chip, that is the Boys Shorts remix of their song Devotion. And you heard the latest from Nia Archives. The new album is called Emotional Junglist, and that song is called Danger, and it's all right here on KEXP.
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0: Thanks for hanging out with us here on KEXP, and I'm looking at all these messages. Thank you, Duncan, writing in. And what else do we get? We got Todd in San Francisco. Todd said, hey, Troy, great start to the show today. Have you heard the new Everything is Recorded with Peter Gabriel yet? I have not. I did not realize those two collaborated, so I'm going to look for that. William, thank you for writing in. And who else do we got? Well, I'll do some more shout-outs very, very soon. Brent, over in email, I see you. All right, up next, this is the latest from Hercules and Love Affair. It's KEXP.

0: And as it cooks, we add the last few things. We'll start with some Dijon mustard, a little Worcestershire, whatever the Worcestershire.
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0: EXP. That is new music from Death Valley Girls, whose album, new album, will be out on October 9th. Basic Witch is the name of that track. Death Valley Girls going to be in Seattle at the Neptune Theater on October 6th. Before that, out of New York City, you heard Bodega. And new music from Bodega, Weather Me is the name of that song. Bodega going to be playing in Seattle on October 18th at the Crocodile, and then we'll be in Berkeley on October 23rd at Cornerstone Craft. And before that, you heard a mashup between Peter Gabriel and Sly and the Family Stone by the mashup master Bill McClintock. And before that, a request for Everything Is Recorded, teaming up with Peter Gabriel on that song. That was Todd in San Francisco that wanted to hear that. And you heard the latest from Hercules and Love Affair, and that song is called Hips and Lips. And it's all right here on listener-powered KEXP.
1: 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KEXC Alameda, Oakland, San Francisco.
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0: Thank you for hanging out with us here on KEXP. Also, we have our fundraising drive coming up very, very soon. But right now, we have some pre-drive goals that we would love to hit if you want to give early. And if you do give early, then you can just sit back during the fall drive and just know that you did your part in supporting in something that you believe in. You can do that with ease at kexp.org. Looking at who else is listening in here? Ashley listening from Redmond. We've got Shadow in Woodinville and Jason in Mount Baker. Thank you, Nikki in Chicago. I'll do some more shout-outs soon. Don't forget, in just about 20 minutes at 4:30, we are going to be doing a little segment celebrating the 35th year of Nirvana's Nevermind, and I'm going to have a couple guests in here that have worked with Nirvana in the past, and so Craig Montgomery is going to be here, Barrett Jones is going to be here, and we'll hear some of their stories from those days, so very excited about that, so stick around for that. All right, what else do I got going on here? Let's see where this takes us. This is new music right here from Ella Thompson. It's called My Weakness. It's KEXP. Yeah.

warm lullabies in your left ear, competing with set it off in the right. But it all blends perfectly. Let the liquor tell it. Hey, hey, look, baby, they playing our song. And the crowd goes wild, as if Holyfield has just won the fight. But in actuality, it's only about 3 a.m. And three just got hauled off in an avalanche. Two done start busting. One take his shirt off, talking about

0: But the United Parcel Service and the people at the post office didn't call you back because you had cloudy pee. So now you back in the trap. Just that. Trap. Going to marinate on that for a minute.
1: He just highlighted Avatar, he clicked the drop-down menu, and then he just randomly selected Papyrus.
2: K-E-X-P.
1: Like a thoughtless child, just yanking leaves along the way.

0: are listening to KEXP. That is new music out of London from the band Hazy Waters. Take Me Home is the name of that track. And then we go back to 1998 with Outkast and that song, Spodeody Dopealicious. And before that, you heard the L. Michaels Affair. And that is their version of Walk On By. And new music from Ella Thompson. And that song is called My Weakness. Ella Thompson going to be releasing a new album on October 16th.
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0: Thank you all so much for hanging out with us here on KEXP. My name is Troy Nelson. Happy to be with all of you. And as promised, I have a few friends in the studio today because we are celebrating the 35th anniversary of Nirvana's Nevermind. And I'm joined by a couple of people that not only were close to it, they were in it. They were in the eye of the storm of Nevermind. And I'm talking about Craig Montgomery and Barrett Jones. And Craig and Barrett, how are you doing today?
5: Hi, I'm doing great. This good. Red light just came on.
6: Yeah,
5: in front
6: the
5: of
6: red
5: me.
6: Light.
0: Yeah, did it scare you? Was it scary?
5: It's okay.
6: Doing well. Thank you.
0: Awesome. So, real quick, just to introduce you to people who may not know, Craig, what was your involvement during the Nevermind era?
5: I am what you call the front of house engineer. I was the guy mixing the live sound that you heard if you went to a show.
0: Mm-hmm. And Barrett, what was your involvement during the Nevermind era?
6: Well, for most of it, I was drum tech, but the very first tour that we did, I was monitor, engineer, and drum tech.
0: Wow. And you both have also recorded the band Nirvana.
6: That is correct.
0: Both have recorded a few songs, which we'll get into in a little bit. But to kick this segment off, let's obviously listen to a song from Nevermind. And Barrett, you've told me this story before. This song, when it originally was recorded, it was called Pay to Play. Can you tell us the story of how it became Stay Away?
6: Well, when they were recording Nevermind, I went to visit them. I basically went to visit my friend Dave because I had not met them before, but I knew that he had joined this band. And I went to LA for a week and stayed with them at the Oakwood apartment complex and went to the studio every day with them. And one of the days they were talking about not liking Pay to Play and they had to change it and they were trying to figure it out. And everybody was talking and I came up with Stay Away.
0: And they changed it. Was it the lyric that was bothering them?
6: Yes.
0: Or it wasn't a musical thing?
6: No, it was just the lyric.
0: And they were looking for pay to play.
6: Yeah, they were looking for something that rhymed with pay to play.
0: That's amazing. So
5: was it just a little too on the nose for them? Or
6: I guess so.
5: Because I just liked it.
6: I know. Yeah. I mean, I didn't think pay to play was bad, but it was very, you know, it wasn't as broad
5: right.
6: of a thing, like a lot of people probably wouldn't understand what it meant, mm-hmm. you know, pay to play.
0: Right.
6: It was kind of a band, a touring or like, you're a small touring band issue.
5: Yeah, we know what it's about.
6: Yeah, we know what it's about. But I don't think anyone at the time knew. So I thought Stay Away kind of felt what worked in that mm-hmm. thing.
5: You should have got points on that.
0: Yeah, I was going to say, at least two, you know, for two words, Stay Away.
6: You know, notoriously not good for that.
0: Not good for that. Well, here you go. This, and ever since you told me that story years ago, Barrett, I've never listened to this song the same. A song that used to be called Pay to Play, Barrett suggested Stay Away, and that's the way it stayed and ended up on Nirvana's Nevermind, celebrating 35 years since Nevermind came out. Here's Stay Away.

0: You're listening to KEXP celebrating 35 years of Nirvana's Nevermind. And I'm here in the studio with two people that were around the band and working with the band during that time, and that is Craig Montgomery and Barrett Jones. You just heard Stay Away, originally titled Pay to Play, and then Barrett Jones was with them during the recording of Nevermind and suggested, how about Stay Away? And they agreed, and there it is. And once again, yes, joined by Craig Montgomery and Barrett Jones, and I'm very curious about what the energy felt like, and I'm talking months before Nevermind actually was released, and the in-store that they did at Beehive Records, which you can see on YouTube. Both of you were at the show. What was that like?
1: Yeah, it was actually just a few days, I think, before the release of the record.
0: Okay.
1: But people were ready for it. People were waiting for it. Mm-hmm. The place was packed. But there's no stage in there. I mean, you know what a record store looks like. It's bigger than Easy Street, but
0: right.
1: It doesn't have a stage like Easy Street. But anyway, we had a PA set up and the band in front of some, you know, artwork. And I'm like standing right there with the band trying to mix it, and the speaker's right in my face, and the crowd is crushing in on us, and it's pretty likely that things were falling over, but it was a crazy time.
0: Could you just feel that something was happening, something was shifting?
1: Well, you could feel that bubbling up like for a long time before that, even.
0: Right.
1: Even before the record was recorded, even before they signed with Geffen, you could tell that Nirvana was catching on with people.
0: Mm-hmm. Yeah, because I have no idea what it was like during kind of the Bleach era of Nirvana and what that reception was like and how, you know, locally popular the band was. I have no gauge of that because I wasn't here.
1: Yeah. Well, there were a lot of people hitting drums really hard and playing loud guitars. Mm-hmm. Like, that's not hard to do. But what was special about Nirvana was Kurt's voice and the songs he was writing.
0: Mm-hmm.
1: And so that, along with the power of the sound, I think is what just took it over the top
0: right.
1: for people.
0: And Barrett, you had not yet officially joined the camp yet. You were about to, but what was, did you go to Beehive just to support your friend Dave Grohl?
2: What was the date of that? Like September 1 or something like that, or somewhere early September?
1: Don't ask me.
2: I had just gotten to Seattle July 1st of 91. So I had just moved there, and then it took like a month, so August, before I found a place to live.
0: Were you living with Dave Grohl?
2: And Dave moved in with me and my girlfriend in our place in West Seattle.
0: Yep.
2: So I had, you know, that would have been August. So basically I'd been there a month.
0: Mm-hmm.
2: And, you know, I hadn't heard Bleach until I drove out from DC.
0: Oh, wow.
2: So that was the first time he even heard Bleach, even though I'd been in the studio with them earlier that spring or whatever.
0: Mm-hmm.
2: And I thought that, you know, in the studio hearing the Nevermind stuff being recorded was just fucking amazing.
0: Yeah.
2: Just the sound.
0: I was hitting the dump.
2: Oh,
0: there we go.
1: Sorry. We're on delay here, right?
2: Oh, I'm sorry.
0: No, that's all right. So you are listening, or you finally hear Bleach. You hadn't heard Bleach, and you move out to Seattle in 91, only months before Nevermind comes out. And you hear Bleach, and then you hear them recording the music for Nevermind. That must have just, you could probably tangibly feel how different that was, because it's almost two completely different bands almost.
2: I really liked Bleach a lot, and I didn't think it was, I mean, besides that it didn't have quite the same intensity drum-wise,
0: sure.
2: I really liked the songs. I still think to this day, School is one of my favorite songs.
0: I do love that song.
2: Just that scream in there is just so amazing.
0: Negative Creep was the first song I heard from Bleach.
1: I want to say at the time, what they did on Nevermind felt like a logical extension of everything that they had done before.
0: Mm-hmm.
1: It wasn't such a big change.
0: Right, because you saw the whole evolution of it.
2: Yeah,
0: right.
2: It's not that different than Bleach, really. I mean, the songs are basically the same styles. And, you know, they're a little more well thought out. And I just think, like, to my ears, I think Dave made such a difference with the how the intensity was mm-hmm. and how solid it sounded.
0: Yeah.
2: He and Chris really locked in well, I think.
0: Very cool. And as we were talking about earlier, both of you have actually recorded Nirvana. And if you were, I was 14 years old when Nevermind came out. And if you got the CD single, if you remember what CD singles are from 79 years ago, I got the CD single for Nirvana's Smells Like Teen Spirit. And the two other songs on the CD single are songs that Craig Montgomery recorded. And I wanted to play one of those because I loved both of those songs, too. You had Smells Like Teen Spirit, obviously huge hit. But then you had these other two songs that sort of gave you an insight to the deeper layers of Nirvana's sound. And you recorded, most of Nirvana's songs are my favorite songs, but I've always loved Even in His Youth. Can you say anything about that session?
1: That was a session that happened, it was New Year's Day mm-hmm. of the year that they recorded Nevermind much later. So mm-hmm. the 91, is mm-hmm. that? The way it came about was that my friend Brian Nelson, no relation to you, but he was an engineer at a studio called the Music Source. Mm. And he and I, we would take bands in there for free mm-hmm. like when the place wasn't being used. So I told Nirvana, hey, we can get some free studio time if you want. And the only time we could all do it was on New Year's Day. And we had just played in Portland the night before at the Satyricon. So we roll in there noonish. Everybody's really tired. Their gear is beat to
0: yep. hell.
1: Beat to hell. We can
0: you can say hell.
1: Okay. And so they set up and they're like, oh, what are we going to play? And oh, we have a few ideas kicking around. So they sort of play a lot of these sort of half finished riff ideas that they have. A lot of these riff ideas ended up on In Utero, actually, mm-hmm. even though this was way before Nevermind was recorded.
0: Wow.
1: But the three songs that were semi-fully written were these two, Even in His Youth, Aneurysm, and a really early version of All Apologies.
0: Oh, wow.
1: Yeah.
0: That's so cool.
1: And the only songs where we recorded actual vocals for were these two. And nothing ever came of this session. In my young, naive mind, I thought, oh, if this goes really great, maybe I'll get to work on a record. Mm-hmm. But didn't know what I didn't know.
0: Well, you had two songs end up on the CD single of The Biggest Song in America. That's pretty cool.
1: It's not bad. It was fun. I had no idea that they were going to use this until I saw it.
0: Wow, no way.
1: That's amazing.
2: That tells you a lot about the management.
1: That's how things operated.
0: The communication, yeah. Yeah. Well, let's listen to it, Craig.
1: All right.
0: Yeah, this is Even in His Youth on the Smells Like Teen Spirit CD single recorded by Craig Montgomery, who's with us here today with Barrett Jones, celebrating the 35th anniversary of Nirvana's Nevermind.

0: listening to KEXP, celebrating the 35th year of Nirvana's Nevermind, and I am with Craig Montgomery and Barrett Jones, and that is a song that was on the Smells Like Teen Spirit CD single on the B-side, and Craig Montgomery, who is here with me in the booth, recorded that song right there, even in his youth. I remember listening to that in my youth and loving that song. And then Barrett, you also recorded a few Nirvana songs. So Craig had a song on the Smells Like Teen Spirit CD single. You had a song on the Lithium CD single. What can you tell us about sessions where you recorded the song Curmudgeon by Nirvana? Where was that?
1: That was in my first house in West Seattle that when I moved here, and it was just the basement. It was not an official setup. I had gotten my 8-track recording machine and mixer from shipped out on a pallet, and I had put it together in the basement with that had like 6-foot ceilings and no control room or anything. There was just this little L-shaped space for the band.
0: Wow.
1: And we recorded the 3 songs in like 2 days.
0: What were the 3? So you did Curmudgeon, and then what were the other 2?
1: Oh, the Guilt,
0: which came out on a Jesus Lizard single. I remember that.
1: And then the Wipers.
0: Oh, yeah. Return of the Rat.
1: Yeah.
0: Return of the Rat.
1: Yeah.
0: Wipers were...
1: which is really good.
0: Huge influence on Nirvana. They covered... not only Return of the Rat, they recorded covered D7. Is that the name? They might have did another one.
2: Well, they used to play that live a lot too.
1: They played D7 a lot.
0: I see. Well, let's from the Lithium CD single. Let's listen to the song that Barrett Jones here recorded. This is Nirvana and Curmudgeon, celebrating 35 years of Nirvana's Nevermind.

0: Yes, there's Nirvana right there. The song Curmudgeon, which appeared on the Lithium CD single. It was a B-side, if that's what you call it on a CD. We still call them B-sides, even though we're not flipping anything over.
1: It was vinyl as well.
0: Oh, okay, gotcha. And that was recorded by Barrett Jones, who's in the studio with me right now. And previously, you heard the song Even in His Youth, recorded by Craig Montgomery, who's here in the KEXP studios with me.
2: We're the B-side guys.
0: Yeah, they're the B-side guys. They worked with Nirvana during the Nevermind era, and also we are celebrating it because it was 35 years ago. I mean, technically it was yesterday, the 25th of September 1991, that Nirvana released Nevermind, but we just wanted to pay tribute. And before we go, I have to ask you, and I'm sure listeners would be curious, you guys went on tour for the Nevermind during the whole cycle of Nevermind, and you went to different countries. What are some of your memories that stick out? I know that you went hang gliding, and picturing Kurt Cobain hang gliding for some reason is hard for me to picture, but where was that at?
2: That was in Brazil.
0: Yeah, in Brazil. And hang gliding. And picturing Kurt Cobain hang gliding for some reason is hard for me to picture, but where was that at?
2: That was in Brazil.
0: Yeah, in Brazil.

0: time, right? Because they were still playing like smaller, like cafeterias and stuff.
1: Japan was clubs and theaters.
2: Mm-hmm. Yeah.
1: But when we went to, the first time we went through, for example, England on Nevermind, mm-hmm. It was college cafeterias. A lot of gigs happen there. Mm-hmm. Big university cafeterias, things like that, clubs. A lot of the same places we had already been, because when it booked, they didn't know how big it was going to be.
2: Right.
0: And where were you? Do you remember where you were when you found out that the album actually hit number one?
1: What I think it is...
2: We were in Australia, right? I think it was...
1: So my memory differs on that. What I think it was... I remember being in a room at a university in Oregon with Sonic Youth and the Beastie Boys when we heard that it was number one.
0: Okay.
2: So, hold, with Sonic Youth and Beastie Boys?
1: Yeah.
2: Find out when it went number one? Because it would have been...
0: I don't think it went number one until like maybe January or something. Brady, can I'm you thinking. See... It was definitely a few months after it was released.
2: So my first tour was the end of 1991. It was a arena tour that went up the West Coast mm-hmm. with Chili Peppers headlining. Mm-hmm. Nirvana was second and Pearl Jam was opening up.
1: Right.
2: It was just five dates. And that was the first time that any of those bands played arenas, right? Or
1: was it on... Okay.
0: January 11th, 1992.
1: Okay. 92.
0: Is when it went number one.
1: I don't know. Somebody could look up and see where we were at that time.
2: Right after that tour, which went into New Year's of 92,
1: we went
2: to Australia.
1: Okay.
2: Yeah. I remember they did that photo shoot that ended up being the cover of Rolling Stone.
0: Oh, wow.
2: Which is the other thing I had made a bet with Kurt mm-hmm. in the studio when they were making Nevermind. They'd be on the cover of Rolling Stone within a year.
0: Wow. That's amazing. Victoria, a listener named Victoria wrote in and said, I would be interested after so many years, what sort of feelings does all of this bring up?
2: Hmm.
1: That's a complicated question It's kind of bittersweet to me for reasons that are just personal to me, but then obviously because of what happened to Kurt. So mm-hmm. it was a really heady, life-changing time. It was really fun.
0: Mm-hmm.
1: Like, I always try to remember to remind people how much fun it was.
2: We had so much fun.
1: A Nirvana show was the funniest thing you ever saw.
2: Yeah.
1: Like, the main thing on their mind was what could we do that would be funny and make a joke out of rock and roll?
0: I love that.
2: That which is like them smashing gear at the end of the show. That was them being funny.
0: Yeah.
1: And so that's the main thing I always try to keep alive about Nirvana.
0: Sure. You know? So. Absolutely. It's just amazing to me that you two just got to see, you know, so many people wonder, what was that like? And a lot of people just say, oh, I wish I was in Seattle during that time. But just imagine being part of the band and part of the crew and going on tour. You got to see it all. I have a photo on my refrigerator that Barrett gave me of you guys hanging out with Teenage Fan Club. Where was that at?
2: We did a tour with Teenage Fan Club through Europe.
1: Yeah.
2: That was also the funnest time. Those guys were so much fun.
0: Yeah.
1: And they became my favorite band.
2: Yeah.
0: They were one of Kurt's too.
1: Yeah.
2: Do you remember going to the ABBA?
1: Oh, yeah, yeah.
0: The ABBA, was it a museum?
2: Well, it was, it was an ABBA museum.
1: My memory of this could be wrong, but I think I was the one who saw the ad in the local entertainment paper. We were in Melbourne, I think, mm-hmm. trying to think of what we're going to do that night. We had a night off, and I said, hey, there's an ABBA cover band playing at this club. We should go see it. And we all did, and we had a great time. They were called Bjorn Again.
2: They were awesome.
1: They weren't just local yokels. They were a real pro
0: legit
1: outfit. They were legit, and they had already toured and everything. Mm-hmm. But anyway, Nirvana invited them to play with us at Reading Festival the next year.
2: Yeah.
0: Wow. I love that. And I got to interview Teenage Fan Club here not that long ago, and I showed them that picture. They were like, oh, yeah, I remember that.
1: Yeah.
0: They seemed like really sweet guys. But,
1: the nicest.
2: Yeah.
0: Well, once again, Craig Montgomery and Barrett Jones, thank you for sharing your stories. I mean, honestly, this could be, we could do a whole podcast on the stories, and maybe one day
2: I know, maybe we
0: will.
1: Why don't we?
0: Because I have interviewed Butch, too, a couple times, and also a very nice guy as well. So it's very cool. Just